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4: Good morning, I'm James Royce. More history in Glasgow for our Aussies who've added 10 more gold medals to their swag overnight. This includes 7 on the track, including to Curtis Marshall. He took out the men's pole vault for a 3rd games in a row. Earlier, our women swept the mile. Our men took out the 4x100 metres relay. But heartache for our diamonds in the netball. They lost their semi-final to Jamaica. A former Nationals leader reckons the government has made the wrong call by ending the fuel excise discount tomorrow as originally planned. David Littleproud's told Nine they should wait until the Middle East saga calms down.
5: This conflict could go on for some time and could escalate. So I think the government shouldn't put this back on the shelf. They should be very alive to the fact that this has a huge impact, not just on households, but on businesses.
4: More lives lost at Australia's roads overnight. A 19-year-old woman died in a crash near Gladstone in central Queensland, while an 18-year-old man died after he was hit by a car on Adelaide's Hindley Street. A man is fighting for life after he was run over while trying to stop a man from stealing his car in Melbourne's northeast. It's triggered a manhunt with the offender fleeing the scene in the stolen vehicle. Some medical groups want Canberra to redirect the taxpayer money it's spending on urgent care clinics to hospital emergency departments and GPs. And one of the stars of The Sopranos has died. Vincent Pastore played Big Pussy in the mobster series. The 80-year-old was found dead in his home in the Bronx.
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4: The Knights have put the final nail in the coffin for Brisbane's premiership defence with a 30-6 belting at Suncorp. But Broncos lock Pat Carrigan denies the season's now a write-off.
6: It's disappointing that, you know, our year's finishing, but we still got a lot to play for and a lot of boys in that change room that mean a lot to this club and, you know, that's what we're going to keep doing.
4: A bad night for Brisbane as well in the AFL with injuries to Kitty Coleman and Ryan Lester further souring last night's 76-point loss to Carlton, while GWS down Port by 12.
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7: A partly cloudy morning with a top of 26 today. Overnight low tonight of 15 into Monday. 26 on our cards for our Monday. A few light winds coming our way in the morning. Some east northeasterlies during the day and much lighter in the afternoon. Tomorrow it is an overnight low of 14.
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0: 12 to 12. Nope, Samba Homewrecker on Star 106.3 for your Sunday morning. I did say I was a tiny bit worse for wear. I just didn't get much sleep. There's no other possible reason for that one. Thankfully, there is a little Red Bull fridge in the Star Studios now. I think I might have to grab one of them to help me through this Sunday morning. The playlist is certainly helping, but I think a little bit of caffeine might help me as well. Now, the Townsville Basketball has put out a notice. They are holding a reunion at the Ville Casino on the 17th of October. This is your chance to reconnect with old friends. If you were a part of the Townsville Suns or you were a big fan of the Crocodiles, everyone is invited. And this was 1986 that this all came about for Townsville Basketball. So the reunion is honouring all the things that the local Townsville Basketball has done for the team. Inspired by Mark Bragg, the National Basketball League for the Team City. Now, the Suns, the Crocodile enthusiasts, the board members, former players, everyone will be there. Plus, of course, the WNBL champions, the Townsville Fire. You can check it all out at sunscrocsreunion.com.au or jump on Townsville Basketball Facebook page. I'm rambling. It's Sunday. We want more music, don't we? Pharrell Williams, Happy. Sienna Sepero, Material Lover. They're both coming your way.
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0: Killers, happy Sunday morning to you on Friday. We gave out $10,000. How about that? 10 grand? Thorn and Cade winning Adam and Donnie's Locked Away for 10K. The winning moment.
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2: I'm super proud of my little brother. I love him so much. Oh, I don't know what to feel right now.
0: Are still giving me goosebumps. Those were two of the biggest legends I have ever met. Apparently, they have more brothers. That would be a fun family barbecue to attend. Congratulations. Well earned. And thank you to all the teams, all the sponsors, and the Star 106.3 crew. Adam and Donnie, massive, massive effort this week, but it all paid off. You changed someone's life and you gave them $10,000. Thorn and Cage, I hope you had a good weekend, and I hope everyone that was locked away trying to win the 10K went and had a little bit of a boogie. They were all planning to meet up on the Mad Cow dance floor last night. Maybe we'll check in with them next week to see if they actually did or if they just went home to get some sleep. Adam and Donnie's Locked Away for 10K couldn't have happened without Harvey Norman at lockdown. A great deal now at Harvey Norman Electrical. Something huge kicking off tomorrow at Star 106.3. 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Sam Fender, Olivia Dean, Rain Me In, up next.
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0: Your Sunday morning soundtrack on Star 106.3. Did everybody see the Beyond the Valley lineup? This is a massive music festival taking place over New Year's, leading into New Year's. Three massive days, three massive lineups on all the days down in Victoria. Tickets aren't even up yet. There is, they're apparently a few 4 days away. You can get your New Year's passes. Pre-sale registration is open, but no details on ticket prices. Some of the big names that you are looking at: Ocean Alley, Disco Lines, we've got Black Eyed Peas, and this is who I want to see: the Veronicas. Imagine this song live. That is a party I want to get to. It's over New Year's. Beyond the Valley sounds super fun, although after the fun I had yesterday, I probably shouldn't be thinking about having any more for a while. The news, sport and up-to-date weather is next. And Savage Garden's on their way. Really opening up this playlist here this morning. Hope you're enjoying your Sunday. It's a beautiful day today.
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7: Good morning, I'm James Royce. Australia's now bagged 150 medals in Glasgow, including another 10 on the penultimate day's action. Seven of these were on the track, while there was also success in the boxing and in the velodrome. Among the highlights, our men's 4x100 metre relay team bagging gold, while our women swept the mile. But there was a huge shock in the netball. Our diamonds went down to Jamaica in their semi-final, meaning they'll now face England for bronze. Double trouble when it comes to the cost of living, with experts warning ending the fuel excise discount from tomorrow will have a flow-on effect to other businesses. AMP Chief Economist Shane Oliver's told Seven that includes the supermarket checkout.
8: It will show up, I guess, in the next couple of months. You've got an increased fuel levy that could have an impact. And then, of course, you've got the flow on to some of the underlying prices.
7: A person has been arrested over Friday night's stabbing that's left a man fighting for life in Perth, while a teenager's died after being struck by a car on Adelaide's Hindley Street. And the deputy Liberal leaders tried to put to bed talk of a coalition with One Nation or even a minority government with Pauline Hanson's party. Jane Humes responded on the ABC to comments from the Shadow Housing Minister, who believes his party should be pragmatic.
9: There is no plans to have a coalition with One Nation. Mm-hmm. That is our commitment. We are already in coalition. We plan to govern as a coalition, as a Liberal National coalition, as we have done for 80 years.
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7: Round 22 of the NRL continues this afternoon in Cronulla, where the Sharks take on the Bunnies. Later, Adam Dewey's back for the West Tigers, who'll face the Eels in Parramatta. Last night, the Knights officially ended the Broncos' hopes of going back-to-back with a 30-6 win at Suncorp. It's a reality that's left Brisbane veteran Pat Garrigan feeling flat.
10: Yeah, thoroughly disappointed, mate. Obviously, it's something each individual sets out to achieve at the start of every year, let alone on the back of last year, but yeah, I'm not going to play victim to it.
0: Joyce Main Townsville, your home of the latest in computer and mobile technology. 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
11: A partly cloudy morning with a top of 26 today. overnight low tonight of 15 into Monday. 26 on our cards for our Monday. A few light winds coming our way in the morning. Some east northeasterlies during the day and much lighter in the afternoon. Tomorrow, it is an overnight low of 14. Weekend mode.

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0: the Sunday morning soundtrack here at Star 106.3. 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Get your name in the draw, because as of tomorrow morning, we will be calling out names, announcing them. 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Register. You and a mate could be flying to Las Vegas, going to the iHeartRadio Music Festival. This is what you're getting on the standby list for. I think I've really done all this backwards. 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It's as simple as that. 1-300-00-1063 is our number. Make sure you're ready. It starts tomorrow morning here at Star. 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
2: Keith, we're thinking about having a Dagwood dog race. 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
2: This here is a remarkable so death remix. J.E. y'all, Run DMC to the beach, y'all. 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Ah-ha.

0: 106.3. Happy Sunday morning to you. Adam and Donnie are back from 6 a.m. tomorrow, all thanks to Snooze. Amazing what a little snooze can do. I hope they got some snooze after their mammoth week here at Star with Locked Away for 10K. That is over, but Steal My Standby starts tomorrow. And the $1,000 minute is back, 8 a.m. 10 questions, 60 seconds. 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Now, where they're pulling all this cash from is weekdays with Adam and Donnie, 1-300-00-1063 for your shot at the cash. If you don't get all 10 questions correct, you don't leave empty-handed. We'll get you a double pass thanks to Reading Cinemas, Townsville's ultimate movie experience. So you can go and see any of the new movies that are coming out thanks to Reading. Adam and Donnie, 6 a.m. back here at Star 106.3.
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0: Adam and Donnie, Start 106.3. Hope you've had a great weekend and are having a great Sunday. We'll see you tomorrow.
1: I'm very nervous about this. Adam will not tell me what it is, but he has a huge life update that he says is good and I have to stop guessing what it is.
0: It's going to be massive, mate. You just wait till tomorrow. It'll all be unveiled. Adam and Donnie, Star 106.3. See you tomorrow. Huge update.

0: But I'm out of here going to make sure my couch isn't feeling too sad and I might have to sit with her for a little bit the rest of the afternoon. Adam and Donnie are back 6 a.m. tomorrow morning. Steal My Standby starts. 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Danny is in from 9 tomorrow with your 20 songs in a row. And I'm back from 1 to hang out with you and bring you your afternoon playlist. I've always got some sort of playlist up my sleeve. For now, I'll leave you with Corey for your Sunday afternoon. Miles Smith on the way with Gold. Hope you enjoy your Sunday, Arvy, hey?
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2: Local supermarkets say they're ready to keep North Queenslanders supplied during cyclone season, investing in extra storage space here in Townsville. Three people have been arrested and charged with weapons offences from a property in Burdekin.
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10: Hi, I'm James Royce. Let's start in Glasgow, where Australia's added another 10 gold medals on the penultimate day of action at the Com Games. That takes our total number of medals to 158, with 65 gold, 41 silver and 52 bronze. That is miles ahead of second-placed England, who picked up 26 gold. Back home, and the Shadow Energy Minister's comfortable with the fuel excise cut ending tonight, bringing to an end the 16-cent a litre discount. It means filling up from tomorrow will cost around $9 more. Dan Tehan's told News 24 he always reviewed the relief as being temporary.
11: And it's given enough time now for us to be able to get our fuel supplies in order. Hopefully, we'll be able to get a resolution to the war.
10: Daniel Morcombe's parents have joined the push for a national register of alleged child abusers. Bruce and Denise Morcombe say parents deserve to know if someone accused of these crimes is working at their children's childcare centre. The US has updated its travel advisory to the Middle East. It's urging Americans already there to leave now or prepare to do so, and those planning to go to think again. An 18-year-old man has died after being hit by a car on Adelaide's Hindley Street, and the highly anticipated master plan for the Brisbane Olympic precinct is out today. It includes two huge pedestrian bridges linking the main stadium and pool to the closest train station.
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10: We're off to Cronulla as round 22 of the NRL continues the Savo with the Sharks at home to the Bunnies. Later, the West Tigers host the Eels with Adam Dewey returning after refusing to play in last week's clash with Canberra. Last night, the Knights snapped a three-game losing streak, ending Brisbane's title defence in the process. Newcastle's 30-6 win, delighting coach Justin Holbrook.
12: Yeah, really happy. We've come off a few weeks of, you know, competing hard and just falling short. So to come up here tonight and have that performance, yeah, I'm really thrilled.
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0: Top of 26 for your Sunday afternoon, dropping down to an overnight low tonight of 15. A few clouds hanging around later this afternoon with a very slight chance of a shower into the evening, dropping to that 15. Into Monday, a partly cloudy morning with a top of 26. Tuesday, nice and sunny with another top of 26. The sun staying out for the rest of the week, all 27s through till Friday.
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0: other side, the Red Hot Chili Peppers for you there. It is Corey and the Sarvo on Star. I hope you're well. Hey, on the way. Couple of Aussie faves in Illy and Vera Blue, Paper Cuts. It is on the playlist. Benson Boone is in there. Fresh music from my man. It is called The Time of My Life, which is what you and a mate could be doing if you were to win Stars Steal My Standby. Benson Boone is on the bill for that one. He is playing the iHeart Radio Music Festival, and we are sending you their deets on that one. Are on the way before one here at Star.
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2: Connor from Mount Lowon, you need to guess based on talking to Donnie if he's in the bathroom or not. 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
1: Oh God, my God, how she get at me? 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My

0: Sunday to you. It is Corey in the Savo on this second day of... Hey, do you get it? Get it? Tay-Tay, she sang August for me. It's the second day of August, which firstly, I cannot believe we are already in the 8th month of the year. Bizarre to me. But Tay-Tay, she is celebrating. This song has gone 2 times platinum over in the UK. She sold 1.2 million copies of it, which is just unreal. It's off the 2020 album Folklore, which she co-wrote and co-produced with her best mate, Jack Antonoff. Give it a stream this afternoon. It is a great song. Keep me on it at least until 4. It is Corey on Star.
1: How many artists?

0: All of that and more still to be announced at the iHeartRadio Music Festival 2026 in Vegas. 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

0: Adam and Donnie, Start 106.3. Hope you've had a great weekend and are having a great Sunday. We'll see you tomorrow.
1: I'm very nervous about this. Adam will not tell me what it is, but he has a huge life update that he says is good and I have to stop guessing what it is.
0: It's going to be massive, mate. You just wait till tomorrow. It'll all be unveiled. Adam and Donnie, Star 106.3. 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

Carrying the Sarve, a couple of minutes away from one here on Star. Hey, exciting times. From tomorrow, we are giving you the chance to win your way to Las Vegas. Could be rubbing shoulders with this chick. Ready? Yeah. Have we all been practicing our Midnight Sun TikTok dance? Zara Larsson, she's on the bill for the iHeart Radio Music Festival happening next month over in Las Vegas. Cardi B, she is also in.

0: name in the draw. You need to register over at our website, and we're playing from tomorrow morning in breakfast. Do not miss Sars Steal My Standby. It is Corey and the Savo. Hey, your news is next.
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18: I'm John Fabris. A gunman's among multiple fatalities and injuries in a U.S. mass shooting at a restaurant in Twin Falls, Idaho. Police Chief Matthew Hicks is looking to verify the exact number of deaths.
19: We have literally hundreds of people that were in some way, shape or form in the area of this restaurant at the time that are being interviewed right now.
18: Australia's average unleaded price is already nudging $2 a litre ahead of a 16-cent excise discount ending at midnight today. Federal Minister Christy McBain's hoping other measures cushion the blow.
20: Got that additional tax cut that's come into play. We've seen some minimum wage rises. We've put in place a range of other cost of living support.
18: And Iran snapping back with threats of its own to America's president, foreshadowing a vast energy asset bombing campaign. Retired Brigadier General John Tykert telling Fox, the US should go hard on Iran's pivotal oil export resources at Karg Island.
21: You could neuter the regime and strangle the regime, giving them no resources by hitting that one island.
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22: Fanola back rower Stephen Talakai notches his 150th NRL game against former club Souths in the Shire this afternoon. The 29-year-old says he's thankful for everything the Sharks have given him.
23: This club's given me everything. A couple of years ago, I was a Garbo and I was only playing for Newtown Jets. No one else gave me a chance but the Sharks.
22: West Tigers and the Eels to close out round 22 at Combank Stadium. And it's been a magical day in the athletics with our best ever medal haul at the Commonwealth Games. Reporter Sally Pearson has more.
0: Another Australian clean sweep in the women's mile with Abby Caldwell taking gold ahead of Jessica Hull and Claudia Hollingsworth. The Australian men's 4x100m relay team won gold, while Mackenzie Little also claimed gold in the women's javelin. Kai Robinson won silver in the 5,000m with Luke Boyes taking silver in the 800 and Cameron Myers silver in the men's mile. Curtis Marshall made history becoming the first male athlete to win three straight Commonwealth Games gold medals in the same event. In the cycling, Lee Hoffman won gold in the men's sprint, while Jessica Gallagher claimed silver in the Tandem B1000m time trial.
22: That's sport. I'm Harrison Preve.
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1: Top of 26 for your Sunday afternoon, dropping down to an overnight low tonight of 15. A few clouds hanging around later this afternoon with a very slight chance of a shower into the evening, dropping to that 15. Into Monday, a partly cloudy morning with a top of 26. Tuesday, nice and sunny with another top of 26. The sun staying out for the rest of the week, all 27s through till Friday.
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0: Down Green Day plays for you, the Savo on Star. It is Corey hanging out with you. Hey, The Voice, it is back on the telly tonight. It is going to be the show's 15th season, which is unreal, with one new judge. Tones and I, she is jumping in the red chair alongside Melanie C, Richard Marks, Ronan Keating and Kate Miller-Heidke. Sonia Kruger is back as host. The only downfall, in my opinion, the prize. It is not quite the same as it was when the show first debuted on Channel 9 in 2012. That one included a recording contract with Universal Music. This one, you now win what is called a comprehensive recording development package with A&R Services. Not too sure who A&R Services are. If anyone's aware, give me a buzz in the studio. Would love to know. It's not quite the same, but look, it does hit Channel 7 tonight from 7 o'clock. Do not miss it. It is The Voice back on the telly tonight for its 15th season. It's going to be a lot of fun. And, of course, you can catch Tones and I in the red seat, in the red chair, hitting the buzzer as a new judge. It is Corey Nassavo.
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0: You're on Star, Corey getting you through the Savo. 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

We are your number one for more of the best music, the Savo. It's Corey hanging out with you on Star. That is continuing after two. Natasha Bedingfield's Unwritten. What a great.

0: and Fallout Boy. You'll hear them just after 2 o'clock here at Star. Here's Corey hanging out with you.
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6: I'm John Fabris. America's president cancelled a threatened heavy bombing of Iran's energy assets, claiming it and other Middle East countries asked for a return to peace talks. Donald Trump taking to social media, reiterating a deal must involve the complete opening of the Strait of Hormuz and Iran ending a bid for nuclear weapons. European Union crisis talks are being held about the 60,000 people from Morocco streaming into Spanish territory. This man in Ceuta, one of many voicing alarm.
7: It's a disgrace, honestly. The only solution I see is for Spain to do what Donald Trump does and start deporting people.
6: Translation by One News. And Australia's agreed to a request for firefighting support by France, which has been under siege from blazes. Emergency Management Minister Christy McVeigh telling the ABC we're sending a special chopper and a plane.
8: It has capability to continue to fight fires during nighttime operations as well. So we'll be sending those two aircraft later today along with 25 personnel.
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9: Nola and Souths are resuming NRL action in the Shire. The Rabbitohs ran home with a 24-point win over the Sharks back in round 12, but coach Wayne Bennett reckons it has little bearing on today's clash.
10: No, really, it's not relevant. It's 3 or 4 months on and we've got different players playing at the moment. Injuries probably more than we had then. They've got a lot of players back, so it's different.
9: West Tigers tackle the Eels later this afternoon at Combank Stadium. In the NRLW, the Broncos have cruised to a 34-4 win over the Bulldogs at Magic Round in Wagga Wagga. Round 21 of the AFL has resumed at the MCG. Richmond leading West Coast by 10 points a short time ago in the second quarter. And Tottenham has netted a goal at the death to clinch a 2-1 victory over Chelsea in last night's friendly in Sydney.
11: John Lee off the post, and Spurs have won it. Richarlison with the last kick of the game, and the 10 men of Spurs victory.
9: Action thanks to Paramount Plus. That's sport. I'm Harrison Preeb.
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12: top of 26 for your Sunday afternoon, dropping down to an overnight low tonight of 15. A few clouds hanging around later this afternoon with a very slight chance of a shower into the evening, dropping to that 15. Into Monday, a partly cloudy morning with a top of 26. Tuesday, nice and sunny with another top of 26. The sun staying out for the rest of the week, all 27 through till Friday.
13: 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Who really cares? 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

0: close love. It was almost.
1: Rag and Bone Man for you there. It is Corey and the Sab on Star.
2: Keep it Star.
1: Keep it Star. Yes, it is Corey and the Sabo. I hope you're doing very well. Look, it's been a big week over in the UK. It's a very exciting country. A Guinness World Record has been broken for, are you ready for this? The most fish fingers eaten in 1 minute. 60 seconds. How many do you think it would be? You'd say, you know, gosh, 1 minute fish fingers, they're not too big. Maybe 100, 150, maybe 200 even. You know, you've got 60 seconds. How many can you shove in your gob? Nathan Davies, he has eaten, are you ready for this? 15. 15. 1-5. He has eaten 15 fish fingers in 1 minute. It has earned him the title of the most fish fingers eaten in 1 minute for the Guinness World Records. Bro, step aside. Give me that plate of fish fingers. That is nothing. I could easily put back 300, I reckon, in a minute. He's come out and he has said he reckons he could have eaten more if he let them cool down. Yeah, whatever, Nathan. My suspicions is, you know, our friends over in the UK don't really have the best teeth. So I'm wondering if it was a lot of gum action. That has slowed him down. Nathan, I'll give you the benefit of the doubt. It's Corey and the Sab on Star.
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4: Connor from Mount Lowon. 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

0: 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It's Corinne Estavo.
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0: Stars, Steal My Standby, BTS are also headlining. Head over to our website and register your details. How this is going to work is just after 8 tomorrow morning in Brekkie, we are going to announce someone's name that is registered. You have half an hour to call us back. If you don't do that, we are going to open the phone lines for someone to steal your standby. You do not want to miss your chance to get on that standby list. The trip is worth up to $20,000 and it kicks off tomorrow morning in breakfast here on Star.
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0: Adam and Donnie, Start 106.3. Hope you've had a great weekend and are having a great Sunday. We'll see you tomorrow.
1: I'm very nervous about this. Adam will not tell me what it is, but he has a huge life update that he says is good and I have to stop guessing what it is.
0: It's going to be massive, mate. You just wait till tomorrow. It'll all be unveiled. Adam and Donnie, Star 106.3. See you tomorrow. Huge update.

0: couple of minutes off three. It is Corey and the Savo on Star. Your news is on the way. And after that, come on. Going to hear a bit of Michael Jackson. Remember the time. It is on the playlist. Pink is in there. Wasn't this just a song? Fun House from 2009 is on the way. And right after your news and weather, we got the party started with Becky Hill and David Guetta teaming up with Remember. It's on the other side of this. You're a star.
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6: I'm John Fabris. Bassist for a peace deal with Iran's been forged, according to America's president, who's announced he suspended a new heavy bombing campaign. President Trump claims he was asked by Iran and Middle East neighbours to halt fresh strikes. Australia's Emergency Management Minister's flagging more federal government intervention to help with fuel price pain. A 16-cent a litre excise discount ends tonight, Christy McBain telling the ABC the federal government will continue to monitor the situation.
7: We have always said that we would look at a range of measures to assist Australians during this Iran crisis. If we need to insert ourselves again, we would.
6: And there are multiple deaths and injuries from a gunman opening fire at a burger restaurant in southern Idaho in America. Twin Falls Police Chief Matthew Hicks has fronted media.
8: The threat to the community is over. The suspected shooter in this incident is deceased. He was nearby on the scene there. We are working to try to ascertain his identity and the motivation.
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9: Let's go around the grounds where the Sharks are leading the Rabbitohs 18-6, approaching halftime in the Shire. Happy Chorus Hour marks his 250th NRL game against the Eels at Combank. The Tigers co-captain reflects on the journey.
10: They're not even the same person, to be fair. Obviously a lot of growing up and maturing in that time, but also still the little kid that, you know, just dreamed of playing one NRL game.
9: Switching codes, it's Richmond up by 14 points over West Coast in the third quarter of their AFL encounter at the MCG. Sun star Christian Petrarca is preparing to face former side Melbourne for the first time on the Gold Coast. Coach Damien Hardwick expecting a fiery reunion.
11: There's always going to be some argy-bargy with some ex-teammates. You know, he's got a really close relationship with a lot of those guys and friendly banter, I'd say, that would fire across the bow. But the way Track plays a game, he's hard at the contest.
9: And the Aussies have won the historic AFLW International against Ireland by 50 points at North Sydney Oval. Jasmine Garner best on ground with 18 disposals, 3 clearances and a goal. That's sport. I'm Harrison Preve.
0: Joyce Main Townsville, your home of the latest in computer and mobile technology. The choice is Joyce.
12: Top of 26 for your Sunday afternoon, dropping down to an overnight low tonight of 15. A few clouds hanging around later this afternoon with a very slight chance of a shower into the evening, dropping to that 15. Into Monday, a partly cloudy morning with a top of 26. Tuesday, stay nice and sunny with another top of 26. The sun staying out for the rest of the week, all 27 through till Friday.
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2: Working.
1: I love it. You sound so enthused. What time is knockoff? What's that looking like?
2: Yeah, hopefully 4:30.
1: Not too far away. That's not too bad. Hey, Stars Steal My Standby, while I'm assuming you're on your work lunch, you can register for Stars Steal My Standby. Have you done it yet?
2: No, I haven't.
1: Ooh, well, jump over to our website and do it. Hey, it kicks off tomorrow morning in Brekkie. It is Corey in the Savo. This is Star.
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4: Keith, we're thinking about having a Dagwood dog race. Who out of Adam and myself, Donnie, do you think would be better at eating a Dagwood dog?
5: Probably Donnie, I'd
4: Thanks,
5: say.
4: Mate. Yeah, okay. Walked into that.
6: And why do you say that, Keith?
4: We don't need to get the follow-up on that, Keith.
5: Yeah, no, I just look I top of going in menu.
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6: mate.
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6: No, you asked.
4: What you were doing.
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4: there.
6: Asked him.
4: I didn't ask the follow-up, though, did I?
6: I was just curious. Head just asking gun. Questions. It's my job.
4: That's not true, right, Carl.
6: It's all right.
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0: It is Corey and the Savo on Star. I hope you're well. We're doing it live and free as well right now on the iHeart app, which is where you can hear some pretty cool podcasts, including Armchair Experts. 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

0: Adam and Donnie, Start 106.3. Hope you've had a great weekend and are having a great Sunday. We'll see you tomorrow.
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0: It's going to be massive, mate. You just wait till tomorrow. It'll all be unveiled. 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

on Star, not long of four, with more of the best music continuing next year. You'll hear that in Noah Kahan's The Great Divide. Fresh music from the guy. It's on the way. Steve Winwood is in there.

0: afternoon. I am done and dusted. 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
2: Local supermarkets say they're ready to keep North Queenslanders supplied during cyclone season, investing in extra storage space here in Townsville. Three people have been arrested and charged with weapons offences from a property in Burdekin.
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9: I'm John Favreau. President Trump's announced he's holding back from a planned massive bombing of Iran's energy infrastructure on its request in nearby Middle East countries. He claims the foundation of a peace deal's emerged to include the total reopening of the Strait of Hormuz and Iran abandoning its program towards nuclear weapons. Two firefighting aircraft and 25 personnel from Australia are heading to France today to assist with blazes. Federal Emergency Management Minister Christy McBain telling the ABC, "We support each other in times of crisis."
10: Returning a favour France did for us during the Black Summer bushfires. It is really great that we could turn around this level of support, and it's also on the back of personnel that have been deployed to the US.
9: And California's hosted the annual World Dog Surfing Championships, watched and cheered on by hundreds. This man helping his golden lab to shine on the water.
11: Surfing's amazing anyways, right? You're communing with nature, got the solitude, you got the excitement, and then you mix in your best friend.
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12: NRL action winding down in the Shire. It's the Sharks leading South Sydney 32-16. West Tigers looking to put another turbulent week behind them against Parramatta at Combank. But Eels centre Will Pennicini says they're just as hungry for a win.
13: I think there's just big moments in games that we're missing, not executing. So we're looking to execute those moments. And if we do, it'll put us in a good stead to win games. So we've been competitive, and putting in the effort is just the execution and moments that we need now.
12: NRLW, the Titans Dragons have sealed a thrilling 18-16 win over the Warriors at Magic Round in Wagga Wagga. Earlier, the Broncos thrashed the Bulldogs 34-4. Around the grounds in the AFL, Richmond leading West Coast by 12 points, nearing full-time at the MCG. On the Gold Coast, the Suns trail the Demons by 9 in the opening quarter. Essendon to battle Adelaide at Marvel Stadium shortly. And more history in Glasgow for our Aussies, who've added 10 more gold medals to the tally. 7 on the track, including Curtis Marshall, who took the men's pole vault for a third games in a row. That's sport. I'm Harrison Preed.
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14: Top of 26 for your Sunday afternoon, dropping down to an overnight low tonight of 15. A few clouds hanging around later this afternoon with a very slight chance of a shower into the evening, dropping to that 15. Into Monday, a partly cloudy morning with a top of 26. Tuesday, nice and sunny with another top of 26. The sun staying out for the rest of the week, all 27s through till Friday.
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16: 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Hope you're having a wonderful weekend. 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
17: 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It's been an incredible week.
16: If you've missed it, let's just say you've missed a lot.
17: Yes, it's so hard to recap, but we're going to be trying to do that for you today in Reheated. This is where we normally play our favourite bits of the breakfast show. It's hard to call what happened on this radio station this week a breakfast show.
16: Yeah.
17: It was a social experiment. It was just ridiculous. Yes. The whole thing was mental.
16: Yes, you'll hear maybe some backstabbing, some strategy afoot. Basically, you'll hear an audio package as well of most of the week. So if you have missed it, you're not quite sure what we're on about, that will be in this hour. Don't worry.
17: Feel free to DM Adam, though. 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We'd be happy to get it over to you.
16: Mate, I've got it in our Google Drive.
17: Okay,
16: if anyone needs an MP3 copy, I do have it all in the archive, so please do DM in. It's Adam and Donnie, Star 106.3. Enjoy.

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3: I'm not pulling your leg. Every vote does count. These three couples have got one hand on a massive $10,000 check. This time tomorrow, we will be in the end game. Someone will win 10 grand. This isn't a chance at $10,000. We've got it. It's going out
1: and
3: the door.
1: And you're not joking around or playing silly buggers?
3: No. Okay. 100%. Someone's life will change tomorrow when they win 10 grand.
1: Yes.
3: How'd we get here, though? Well, yesterday was quite dramatic.
1: Yes, we had four couples this time yesterday. It was the brothers, the besties, the twins who were still here, and the green card couple. This is how the green card couple got eliminated.
3: Yesterday, we offered up a temptation challenge for our four couples.
1: Walk away from the game now and win what's inside the mystery envelope.
4: Normally in Locked Away for 10K, if you leave, you leave with nothing. If one person writes leave, and one person alone, they get the envelope. This envelope we're going to take with us, it's a great prize. It's an amazing prize.
3: The green card couple were immediately interested, telling the group that if they were all ticking stay on their sheets, then they'd take one for the team and tick leave.
5: If you guys want to stay, we're going to leave.
1: Then they stepped away from the group to discuss and eventually made a decision. We stepped back into the room to announce if anyone had taken the temptation prize.
4: There was a lot of talk. We heard you on the Facebook stream. You broke out into another room. You're alluding to something's been ticked.
6: Something's ticked. Something's ticked.
4: The green card couple, Tom and Christy, you said, leave. You guys are out. There's tears in the room. The twins are crying. The besties are crying.
3: Things got emotional. But the good news was Tom and Christy, the green card couple, won themselves an awesome prize inside that envelope.
4: Harvey Norman Electrical has given you guys $1,000 to spend in store. $1,000.
1: When it was announced you guys were walking away, there were tears in there for more than one couple. Did that surprise you?
7: When we kind of like told them that we might leave.
8: So we're going to go. No, we're leaving.
9: No, please don't.
7: Everyone was like, no, stay. But I was like, we're literally doing you guys a favor.
4: Yeah.
9: No, it's fine. Guys, it's a better chance you guys to go.
7: No, don't.
4: Yeah.
9: Please stay.
4: Pure game-wise, we just don't think we're going to have the most support.
3: What's that based on?
4: We just think that the other three just deserve it more than us. And we think that the rest of Townsville is going to agree with that too. And like, we're not mad with it. We understand.
7: And the thing is, we're fine.
1: But it would help you stay in the country, Christy, right? The money.
7: I'll just work a little bit harder at work. We're not stressed.
1: And before they left, we had to know who they thought would win the $10,000.
4: Who do you see taking this thing out now?
7: We really hope that the brothers win.
4: Wow. Yep.
7: We're going to go vote for them.
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0: How many artists can we cram into one?

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3: Yeah, here we are, day number 5, locked away for 10K. 5 couples were handcuffed together on Monday morning and now we remain with just 2. But this time yesterday, there was 3 of them in there, Adam.
4: Yes.
3: How did we whittle it down to just the twins and the on Monday morning and now we remain with just 2? But this time yesterday, there was 3 of them in there, Adam.
4: Yes.
3: How did we whittle it down to just

0: Final challenge where you could get your hands on $10,000. A responsibility does land in your lap now.
1: Oh no.
0: We can either eliminate the couple with the least amount of votes, or you can pick which couple you want to go home. So we can go with the public, or you can eliminate who you think may be your biggest threat at that final challenge tomorrow.
2: And we're going to give you an hour.
3: The brothers went away to think about it and told the live stream they were thinking about picking the eliminated couple themselves.
1: So far, we are thinking of choosing to eliminate, not allowing the public to, because we believe that the public will probably say our largest threats, but we still need to think about who is the largest threat when it comes to tomorrow's games.
3: It was then up to the brothers to announce to the group their decision.
4: Thorn, what is your decision?
5: We have decided we are going to choose ourselves.
4: Oh, huge. So that means the brothers, up next, will be telling us and telling you who is going home today. Thank you for the thousands and thousands of votes. Those votes helped the brothers get to this decision.
3: Then, in front of the group, they announced who they were sending home.
4: Without further ado, after 4 days handcuffed together, after 4 days being in a room, Thorn and Cage, the brothers, who is going home?
5: We have decided to send home the besties. Owie.
0: Huge.
2: Besties are going home. There's apologies going through the room. Tell us why you decided the besties.
1: I just think people underestimated them. To us, I think they were the largest threat.
3: And in classic bestie form, they left with love and positive vibes.
0: Tell us about the kind of connection you formed in that room in 4 days.
6: Honestly, the twins, they really just felt like mums and aunties to us. They really look after us. They would make sure everyone was okay emotionally and stuff like that. And the brothers, they just brought the laughter. They really felt like just like your brothers or your cousins or something like that. They really, we all just felt like a family in there.
7: I struggle to hang out with a lot of guy friends sort of thing. So I really did connect with Cage last night and the brothers. It's just really nice because now I've come out with some nice friends. Mm. And also with the twins, they were a big like mother figure. And like Sam, they were missing their kids as well. Yep. So it was just really nice.
3: Now that they were out, we asked for their tip on who they thought would win the 10K.
2: Not knowing what that final challenge is, but knowing it's something that they'll have to work together very closely, knowing that they'll have to outsmart and outwit each other, who's your pick to win the 10 grand tomorrow?
7: On three, two, one, brothers.
0: Wow.
6: I have very good faith in the twins as well, but honestly, the brothers have had too much luck with this challenge, man. They've been smashing everything.
7: Every challenge.
6: Everything. And they've got the votes, they've got the challenges. Yes. I think they've got this in the bag.
8: Fresh content? Absolutely not. Entertaining? Weirdly, yes. Adam and Donny, re-hit it on Star 106.3.
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The runner's high is real, and so is the impact. 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
1: Locked away for 10K. There's two couples in there battling it out. They've been living there since Monday. How did we get here? Have a listen to this.
0: Adam and Donnie's locked away for 10K.
1: We have five Townsville couples handcuffed to each other in our boardroom trying to win themselves $10,000.
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1: Townsville Tom and Canada Christie.
12: I've been living in Townsville for 2.5 years now.
1: The green card couple.
4: The green card couple.
1: And the whole competition got turned on its head.
13: This time tomorrow, we need this room split up into two teams, okay? Each team can only have two couples on it. Which means that one of you, this time tomorrow, will not make it through to the next stage. You must be on a team to get through to the next stage.
4: Things were pretty simple between the twins and the green card couple. They both picked each other to form Team Blue.
6: The green card couple. The twins.
2: I think we've just had a connection with them from the start.
1: But things got more complicated when two couples both picked the brothers.
9: We're going to go with the boys.
5: We are locking in the brothers.
4: So the deciding vote came down to the brothers. Which couple would they leave out and send home?
1: Who are you wanting to team up with?
14: Well, we want to go with the besties.
2: The besties.
13: The team that the brothers picked and the team that still has a chance at winning $10,000 is... the besties.
4: Yes!
13: The besties are through. The besties are through, which means, unfortunately, Jeanette and Xavier, that means that your time in the locked away house is done. Guys, thank you so much. How'd you like the experience?
9: It was long, but it was worth it. Yeah.
13: Do you feel blindsided?
9: I kind of thought that they would have voted
4: with the boys from last night. So. We offered up a temptation challenge for our four couples.
1: Walk away from the game now and win what's inside the mystery envelope.
4: The green card couple were immediately interested, telling the group that if they were all ticking stay on their sheets, then they'd take one for the team and tick lead.
13: The green card couple, Tom and Christy, you said, leave.
5: You guys are out.
13: There's tears in the room. The twins are crying. The besties are crying. Harvey Norman Electrical has given you guys $1,000 to spend in store. $1,000.
4: After 4 days of being handcuffed together and thousands of votes online, the brothers had a decision to make. Would they leave it to you, the public, or would they decide which couple would be eliminated?
13: What is your decision?
15: Oh, we have decided we are going to choose ourselves.
13: Without further ado, after 4 days handcuffed together, after 4 days being in a room, Thorn and Cage, the brothers, who is going home?
15: We have decided to send home the besties.
13: Oh,
15: are we?
4: Huge. So now the stage is set. It's the twins versus the brothers for $10,000.
16: The chaos, the laughs, the questionable decisions. All back again. Adam and Donnie reheated on Star 106.3.
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11: I'm John Fabris. Iran's been granted a reprieve from a threatened energy asset obliteration by America's president, who's announced the framework of a peace deal's been reached. President Trump claims Iran and neighbouring Middle East countries asked he step back from the bombing assault. Australia's average fuel prices have already been climbing ahead of a 16 cents a litre excise discount ending at midnight today. Federal Minister Christy McBain's hoping other measures cushion the blow.
19: We've got that additional tax cut that's come into play. We've seen some minimum wage rises. We've put in place a range of other cost of living support.
11: On the ABC there, and three people, including the gunman, are dead and five injured in a US shooting at an Idaho In-N-Out burger outlet. This woman was driving nearby in Twin Falls watching people flee.
23: We're running from In-N-Out. 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
25: Nico Hines has steered the Sharks to a 32-16 win over the Rabbitohs in the Shire. The victory cementing Cronulla's spot in the NRL top four. The halfback has told Fox League they gave fans plenty to cheer about.
26: Yeah, look, back at home, we have only played one home game here since, I don't know, how long, round 14, I think it was. So it's nice to be back here playing Sharks sort of brand of footy.
25: Live action at Combank Stadium, it's the Eels leading the Tigers 12-0 in the first half. In the AFL, Richmond snapped its eight-game skid, defeating a wayward West Coast 84-73 at the MCG. Sam Lawler starring with three majors for the Tigers. A tight tussle on the Gold Coast. The Suns leading the Demons by 4 points in the third quarter. Melbourne midfielder Ed Langdon has told Seven it's been a heated contest.
27: Yeah, I mean, both teams can't play. Great footy. Looks like a great contest. I'm sure it's good to watch.
25: Well, Essendon leads Adelaide by 6 points in the opening term at Marvel. And Ford has locked out the front row for the final race of the supercars in Perth. Brock Feeney to start on pole. That's Sport. I'm Harrison Preeve.
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28: Top of 26 for your Sunday afternoon, dropping down to an overnight low tonight of 15. A few clouds hanging around later this afternoon with a very slight chance of a shower into the evening, dropping to that 15. Into Monday, a partly cloudy morning with a top of 26. Tuesday, nice and sunny with another top of 26. The sun staying out for the rest of the week, all 27s through till Friday.
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1: Happy weekend. You got Adam and Donnie, our highlights from last week's breakfast show. It was a bit of a small week, really. We only gave away $10,000 to a couple of brothers.
29: It was a feed-up kind of week.
1: Yeah, that's really right. Feed-up. There wasn't anyone sleeping at the station. There weren't people travelling from Cairns to try and help us.
29: No. It's been an awful awesome, awesome week here. Locked away for 10K thanks to Harvey Norman Electrical. Locked down a great deal with Harvey Norman Electrical. Couldn't have happened without those guys. Mm. We had 10 people handcuffed together, vying, trying, begging to win $10,000. And what you're about to hear is the moment that it did happen.
1: Yes, including the final challenge. It was a tense, tense morning on Friday. Enjoy. If you missed any of the stuff on our socials as well, go there and have a look.
29: Yep.
1: There's a video component there. I've had a lot of fun. You had fun?
29: Fun, yes. Tired, yes. Have I had tired? That wasn't the question. I'm going to Molly Malone's and I'm getting the crumb steak.
1: Oh, yeah? Yeah.
29: That's what I'm doing. And probably the world's largest beer. But drink responsibly.
1: That'll fix you right up, Donnie. It's Adam and Donnie, Stardust 63. Enjoy Reheated.

0: Couldn't catch Adam and Donny this week? Good news. We kept the leftovers warm. This is Adam and Donny, reheated on Star 106.3. Adam and Donny locked away for 10K. Five duos entered the lockdown. Only two remain. After days of challenges, eliminations, and survival, today, somebody breaks free with 10K.
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2: Hey, good morning and happy Friday. It's Adam and Donny, Star 106.3. Day 5, the final day of Locked Away for 10K. Someone today, one couple, is winning $10,000, Don.
3: Yeah, that's right, Ads. And we're in the room right now. I have had what I understand a bit of a nice night. Jake treated everyone last night to Netflix and KFC. I'm with the brothers right now. Is that true?
4: It is true. It was a lovely date.
3: Not much of a challenge. How are the vibes right now? I'm looking at you both in the eye. You've both been here for 5 days now. And you know that in a room in this building lies $10,000. How do you feel, Thorn?
5: We're feeling a little bit nervous, but we feel like we got this.
6: And twins, how are we feeling?
7: I'm feeling great. Charmaine, on the other hand, she's a bit sick. So she's, not that great.
6: Is this true?
8: Yeah, I'm very sick at the moment.
3: Oh, no. I can hear it in your voice. That will make things hard. I was just about to say, out of the whole 4 days that we've walked in here to wake you guys up, you're the most chipper today out of every single day so far, but well, 3 out of 4 of you are anyway. That is no good.
6: How are you feeling about potentially winning the 10,000 though?
7: I think we have it in the bag, you know. The underdogs come out on top. Let's go.
3: Okay, well, we have some audio to play you that will reveal to you just how this will work. Jake is in the room with us right now. You'll be able to hear it as well if you're driving along. This is how our final challenge is going to go down. Are we ready?
9: Yay! Welcome to Adam and Donny's Locked Away for 10K. This is your final challenge. You have a combination lock currently hooked up to your handcuffs. Find the combination and open the lock in the quickest time to claim the $10,000. You will see a screen in front of you. On the screen are 3 audio clues. Clue 1 will give you number 1 on your padlock. Clue 2 will give you number 2. And clue 3 will give you number 3. If you get stuck on a clue, you are allowed to move on to the next clue and come back if you wish. In audio clue 1, you will hear a series of sounds. Count the number of sounds to get your first number. In audio clue 2, you'll hear a note. Find that note on the keyboard. The number printed on that note is your second number. In audio clue 3, you will hear a riddle. The answer to that riddle is your third and final number. If you have all 3 numbers correct on your combination lock, it will unlock. Once it's unlocked, raise your hands in the air and say Star is 106.3 and the timer will stop. Good luck.
3: Oh, that is where we are. A screen, a combination lock, 3 series of challenges, and $10,000. This is an escape room. Boys, how do we feel about that?
4: Oh, a bit nervous, but let the odds forever be in our favor.
6: Okay. What about twins? Have we done many escape rooms?
7: No.
6: Never?
7: Never.
3: Well, 3 clues, 3 digits, $10,000. 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
1: Wake up, Townsville and North Queensland. Your boys Adam and Donny left a mess, so we reheated it. 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

0: We've just scraped this show together. And we mean just. This is Adam and Donnie Reheated on Star 106.3. Don't try to stop me
1: now. You can't stop me. Adam and Donnie's locked away for 10K.
0: Thanks to Harvey Norman.
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2: Locked away for 10K, the final challenge right now with the brothers earlier. We're halfway through them trying to get a padlock open.
3: Yes, what's happening right now is in a room in front of them is a screen. Three audio clues are playing. Each clue pertains to a different code on a combination lock. If the first clue, how many sounds do you hear? You get that right? Each clue pertains to a different code on a combination lock. If the first clue, how many sounds do you hear? You get that right? You get your first

0: totally overstimulating themselves here. It's worth $10,000. You're listening to the Locked Away for 10K finale. Thanks to Harvey Norman. Locked down a great deal at Harvey Norman. This is all coming down to this. We're in a room right now with the brothers as they try their best to unlock a combination lock. There's three clues in front of them, three audio clues. They're playing with that lock now. If they can get that unlocked, they'll have a hand on a $10,000 check.
1: Couple with the fastest time wins the $10,000.
0: We're back to clue number two, trying to match that tone. A task that seems so simple, but under this pressure, under these lights, yeah, under this
2: three,
0: moment,
2: three.
1: They've decided it's three.
0: They've locked it in. They're saying, no, clue two has to be three. It has to be three after listening time and time again. They're fiddling with that lock. They're happy with clue two. Clues ones and three. Clues ones and three they don't agree with. They don't feel comfortable with.
1: I think what they have in there is 438. But it's kind of nice to see their shoulders on.
0: Bring out the speed. This is what you're listening to right now, is a series of sounds. If they know how many sounds that is, that's their first combination number. Thorn's gone to his knees as the fatigue starts to set in. It's been 5 days. They've been handcuffed together. They just unlock themselves. They just unlock themselves. I'll get $10,000.
1: He said he felt something as he was twisting the numbers through. Perhaps
0: they're back to clue two. They're so confident with clue two, and now they're back to clue two. Thorne's taking a seat now. They're both on their knees in front of the desk.
1: It's possibly one of those things when there's pressure.
3: Each daughter has three brothers. How many children do I have? I have three daughters. Each daughter has three brothers. How many children do I have? I have three.
0: The boys are back to their number lock. They're back to the number lock, twisting. The boys have unlocked. The boys have unlocked their...
1: There we go.
0: The boys have unlocked their combination lock. Their time is locked in. They do not know what time the girls got.
1: The boys have officially taken their handcuffs off.
0: Yes, they do not know what the girls' time is. The twins, what was their time? The boys, no idea what their time is either. When we get back from our local national in sport, we will have a winner of Locked Away for 10K. We're giving either the brothers or the twins 10,000 dollars, and we'll do it next.
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5: Hi, I'm Hannah Davies. 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The Diamonds face England in netball's bronze medal match. New Zealand and Jamaica go toe-to-toe for gold. NRLW Magic Round has drawn to a close in Wagga Wagga. The Knights have powered past Para 32-12. The Titans held off a fast-finishing Warriors 18-16. Brisbane remains undefeated with a 34-4 win over the Bulldogs. And in tennis, Jessica Pegula and Alexandra Ayala lock horns in the final at the Washington Open.
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4: What a week. What a week it's been. Yes, you're with Adam and Donnie. You're also with the brothers. You're also with the twins. Good morning, guys. Can we get a hello?
5: Good morning.
4: A little bit less enthusiastic every single day we come in here. I think the nerves are at an absolute fever pitch because very, very shortly, well, in the next few seconds, we're going to tell you who's won $10,000. It all started on Monday. Five couples walked into the room we're standing in now, Adam. Yes. We handcuffed them together. We said, hey, if you can last out longer than everybody else, you'll get your shot at $10,000. That went down this morning. It was a panic room, escape room situation.
6: Yes.
4: They had a combination lock on them. Three clues in front of them, and they had to unlock themselves.
6: They did. Those challenges have been done now. How does everyone feel about how they went? First of all, twins.
7: Oh, my gosh, Elaine, you talk. I can't really give much away.
4: No, they can't give too much away. We all give it away with the times.
6: How are you guys feeling?
8: I'm pretty disappointed in how I reacted when I went in there, but is what it is.
4: The boys are arm in arm right now. The brothers, you are here to try and win that cash so that you can go on a massive trip in tribute to your dad who cannot no longer tick off items on his bucket list. The twins, they're here trying to get financial security for their family, set up a bit of a nest egg, but there can only be one winner. And we have the times of both teams now. Adam, why don't we start with the brothers? They had the most votes from everyone online at star1063.com.au. Thousands of votes that came through over the week. We'll start with their time.
6: All right, brothers, your time for the final challenge. You unlocked yourselves in 7 minutes, 27 seconds.
4: That's the time to beat. The twins, in the last challenge of Locked Away for 10K, failed to unlock themselves in the 15-minute max time allotment, which means that the brothers, Thorn and Cage, you have won $10,000. They are speechless. They are speechless. They're looking at each other. They can't believe it.
6: Were you expecting that at all, boys?
9: My God, man.
4: They're crying. They're holding each other. They're crying and they're hugging and they just cannot believe it. They're both speechless with tears in their eyes, hands through their hair. They're hugging the twins now. A $10,000 check off to their side. Tears are flowing through the locked away house right now.
6: Hugs across the couples right now.
4: Our socials have all the coverage. This has been the most insane week. 5 days as the last two couples embrace themselves. They're proud of each other. It was an impossible task, really. Can you be handcuffed to someone you love for 5 days in an attempt to win $10,000? Well, it's happened here. Two brothers who came in with a mission to try and make sure their dad could tick off those bucket list items. Well, Thorn and Cage have done just that.
6: You have any words right now?
9: I'm super proud of my little brother. I love him so much and
4: Thorn, talk to us. Little brother, how are you feeling?
9: Oh, I don't know what to feel right now. So many things are going through my brain. I'm just saying stuff.
8: He is like,
9: they were truly our older sisters in this, and I thought we were too dumb to get past that challenge. Hey.
4: Is there anyone you want to thank on the outside?
9: All our fans, all the supporters, the amount of people that we've seen that have said they loved us that I don't even know any of them. Thank yous and like the people in here that have gone out and said, you know, they support. My mind's blown up right now.
4: The boys are speechless. We'll give them some time to rejuvenate, to recoup, and we'll get them into the studio to have a chat. But you twins, don't you be too upset either, because thanks to Harvey Norman Electrical, we have something special for you as well before we get out of here. So there's no losers in the final two, but there is one massive $10,000 cage. Thorn and Cage, the brothers, the winners of Locked Away for 10K.
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0: Same lunch break? Not anymore. Turn up the bangers. 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
16: This is True Crime Tonight. We're back again at Sunday night, and that means True Crime Tonight with me, Michelle Laurie, and my producers, Matthew Tankard.
17: Hello.
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18: Hello.
16: Hello, guys. We're here every Sunday night from 6 till 7, where we bring you True Crime Book Club, we chat with our listeners, we interview some of the biggest names and faces in true crime, which is kind of a weird thing to say, but you know what I mean. You're true crime fans, so you know what I mean by that. And don't forget, this is a true crime show, emphasis on crime. So it's not suitable for kids. All right. Coming up later this hour, we talk to Lex Lasry. Now, Matthew, you and I are stans.
17: We're big fans of Lex.
16: Of Lex Lasry.
17: Well, he was our white whale for a long time for our podcast, Australian True Crime.
16: Ruby, he was. He is a Supreme Court judge. He's only just retired from the Northern Territory Supreme Court. He's retired to become a podcaster, which is great.
18: And I've met him once, and he's the cutest little man ever.
16: Well,
18: but he's not little. And he'd probably hate me calling him cute, but
16: I don't know
18: he's
16: that
18: so
16: he
18: lovely.
16: Would hate it, but I
17: think
16: just
17: he'd like it because I think he's happy to shake off like the seriousness of his history in Supreme Court. He said himself that if he had his time again, he wouldn't do it.
16: He did say that. But I'm just imagining all the murderers sitting in court, in jail right now, who would love to hear that you think he's the cutest little man ever. Because they think, well, not
18: like,
16: always.
18: He ain't cute.
16: Not always, mate. He's not cute when he's sentencing you. Anyway, he is delightful. There's no two ways about that. And that's coming up later in the show. But next, my favourite thing, we hear from a listener. That's on True Crime Tonight.
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2: This is True Crime Tonight, and finally, it's time to talk to the man, one of the hosts of The Law, the podcast. It's Lex Lazary. Lex Lazary, formerly of the legal profession.
3: Yes.
2: Newly of show business.
3: What a great description. Yeah. 34 years the bar, it's enough.
2: It's a lot.
3: It's enough, and I'm just tired of dealing with other people's tragedies and conflicts. So it's good not having to do that.
2: Yeah, that is a lot, isn't it? That is, every day at work is, pretty much every day is someone else's tragedy.
3: Yeah, well, I mean, in the Supreme Court, for me, it was mostly somebody else's death in one form or another. Mm. And it is for the other. I mean, it's not just me. It's all judges are the same. And I'd had enough.
2: What do you think your legacy will be? What will you be saying about, you know, when in years to come?
3: He became a podcaster.
2: Yes, that's true. And then he became a podcaster and he's a superstar. What do you think your legacy will be in legal circles?
3: If I had to guess without being egotistical about it, I would guess that it is that I fought pretty hard in death penalty cases and fought hard in public against the death penalty in other countries.
2: Yeah.
3: I think, and there are other people who've done that and more, but probably that's... If anyone remembers me for anything, it'll probably be for that.
2: I think it is.
3: Van Nguyen and so on.
2: Yeah, it is pretty memorable because obviously you had a day job. You were busy.
3: Yeah.
2: It's not like you were looking for a hobby.
3: No, and it wasn't much of a hobby.
2: No.
3: We lost. He was executed.
2: Yeah.
3: So it was tough.
2: And also, talk to us as someone who has seen, frankly, some of the worst of humanity. Why do you still say, let's say you've seen Farquharson, you've seen people who a lot of us would say, shoot him. A lot of us would say, I hate this person. He's a malfunctioning human being. Why should he be allowed to live when he's murdered his three children, for example? That's one example, but you've seen hundreds of them. So why are you, of all people, so passionately saying it is never appropriate to kill someone on behalf of the state?
3: Because I'm concerned about the civilization of our community. And if you drop to the level of the criminal by killing the accused, then in many senses, you know better. We're better than that. We're better than that kind of revenge. Sentencing has to occur. Community is entitled to be protected against dangerous people. But there are all sorts of other things about sentencing that can have a beneficial effect. But to kill someone is just to reduce the community to that level.
2: And not to mention, even really smart guys like you can sometimes get it wrong.
3: It can happen and does happen, has happened. We need to be careful. Our system basically still mirrors the British system. There's a lot of differences. And I think in many ways ours is better, but in both systems things have changed which I don't like. Mandatory sentencing is probably the best example of it.
2: Describe mandatory sentencing for us. What does it mean?
3: It means there's an Act of Parliament that says if you commit a particular offence, then you get a minimum of 10 years imprisonment or whatever. Some of the provisions have a get-out clause by saying unless there are exceptional circumstances, but others don't. So in the Northern Territory, for example, where I've recently been, the mandatory sentence for murder is life imprisonment. The mandatory minimum period for someone who murders their domestic partner is 25 years. I think there's an exceptional circumstances provision there as well. But if no one pleads guilty anymore because there's no benefit, the sentence is the sentence.
2: There's a lot in there, isn't there? There's a lot.
3: Yeah.
2: Because crimes are nuanced. Every crime has its own situation, its own details.
3: Yeah.
2: And, of course, I am thinking about, okay, what if a woman murders her partner because he's been violent to her for 30 years?
3: Yep.
2: And but in that scenario, she still gets this very heavy sentence. She's committed a domestic murder.
3: Well, yes, but I've had a couple of those cases and women in that situation are almost certainly able to run self-defence.
2: Okay.
3: On the basis that I had an honest belief that if I didn't kill him, he was going to kill me.
2: Yeah.
3: I had a famous example of that where the woman who was charged and was acquitted said, and I've never forgotten the phrase, she said, I looked at him and I know that look.
2: Yeah.
3: And I'm sure that resonates with a lot of female victims of domestic violence. I knew that look.
2: Yeah.
3: And so self-defence is, I think, often available.
2: So even that's interesting. Again, it's so nuanced, but I think the law is reflecting that more now. I mean, certainly with coercive control laws and things like that, isn't it? Because I would have thought to claim self-defense, you would have to be in an absolute moment of threat. He would have to be in the process of trying to kill you rather than, I know that look.
3: Yeah, but no, you don't have to be... You don't have to have the knife in the stomach. Mm. You don't have to have got to that stage. If you have a belief that it's necessary to do what you did to defend yourself and save your own life or the life of someone else, a child, for example, then that's self-defense.
2: Okay. That's interesting and positive development.
3: Yeah.
2: What's happening on your podcast, though? Because I am, like, all about the crime. I'm all about the you know, and then what happened, Lex? And who was that bloke? And I love that. Talking about your career, but firstly, you're very forward focused.
3: Yep.
2: And secondly, this is about, there's a lot of politics in this show.
3: Well, because I'm doing it with Greg Barnes.
2: Yes.
3: Who's a very energetic young man.
2: Yes.
3: If young man is the correct description.
2: I would describe you both as energetic men, actually.
3: Yes. It's called Law the Podcast. It's intended to be about the law. We started, for example, in the first episode talking about the legality of the attack on Iran by the United States and Israel.
2: Yes.
3: So that's an example of the sort of thing that we're wanting to talk about. We do talk about criminal cases. We had Rob Starry on recently and we talked about crime with him.
2: Yeah.
3: Tim Marsh about mental illness and its intersection with the criminal law.
2: We love Tim Marsh.
3: He had Tim on.
2: Yeah, defence counsel.
3: So we do those things. But we've just had Gabrielle Shipton, Julian Assange's brother, on talking about the Assange campaign and the resultant organisation that's developed from that campaign. So we've been talking about judges and particularly the controversial judges. I love controversial judges, so we'll always talk about them when they get into the media. So I hope it's pretty broad-ranging. Yeah, there's going to be some politics involved.
2: Well, it sort of reminds me of how political the law is.
3: It is.
2: Yeah.
3: And a lot of people don't want to admit that, but it is political.
2: Thank you to our guest, Lex Lazary. Can we say his name any more times? I don't think we can, but we're very, very stoked to have him on board. If you would like to listen to the full interview with him, which Matthew and I will obviously be listening to on our drive home tonight, you can check out the conversation on our podcast, Australian True Crime, available on the iHeart app or wherever you get your podcasts.
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18: 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Can't Stop the Feeling by Justin Timberlake. It's popping off because of a dance trend, usually with three people. So grab a couple of mates, give it a go. Here's Justin Timberlake with Can't Stop the Feeling right here on TikTok Trending. I got the

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1: Keith, we're thinking about having a Dagwood dog race. Who out of Adam and myself, Donnie, do you think would be better at eating a Dagwood dog?
2: Probably Donnie, I'd say.
1: Mate. Yeah, okay. Walked into that.
3: And why do you say that, Keith?
1: We don't need to get the follow-up on that, Keith.
2: Yeah, I just look, I'm going in the menu.
3: Thank you,
1: that
3: mate.
1: That was very rude, Adam.
3: No, you asked what you were doing.
1: I didn't ask for the follow-up, though, did I?
3: I was just curious. Just asking questions. It's my job.
1: That's not true, right, Carl.
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10: 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Wallabies captain Harry Wilson here. 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
5: 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Wallabies captain Harry Wilson here. 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
18: Yeah, before we go any further, here's a sample of what to expect.
19: I was asked never return to brownies.
18: sorry, keep going.
19: So
18: I wasn't allowed to go back to brownies.
19: Right, you're still here, and so are they. It's Myra and Big Trev.
20: So yeah. Mean.
21: Hello.
20: Hi.
21: How's it going?
20: See ya.
21: Hope the weekend's going all right.
20: Hope you're well and happy, and I hope that you have good fortune today, wherever you may be.
21: Yeah. We hope you can get you through this next hour of goodness.
20: Well, goodness is a stretch. We are talking about, though, the harmless things that your partner does that drives you insane. My husband, Paul, and I, we've been married 17 years this month, actually.
21: Oh.
20: In August, we got married in 07, 08, 09, because it's easy to remember.
21: But all in those 3 years?
20: Hey.
21: In those 2007, 2008,
20: 2009? 07, 08, 09, the seventh, yeah, okay.
21: I think, yeah.
20: Okay.
21: Trying to be funny.
20: I'm going to shut up, because apparently, you know, maybe I'm annoying you too, because apparently I annoy him.
21: No, you don't annoy us. favourite old school smells, Moira.
20: Wow.
21: Wow. Is that a compliment or not?
20: No.
21: Yes, it is.
20: No.
21: You wear some beautiful perfume.
20: I'm not old.
21: Oh.
20: Even though I did get referred to as Mrs. Doubtfire online this week, which was lovely. I posted a video of doing parkour and someone then tagged me with thousands of memes of Mrs. Doubtfire. That's okay.
1: She might have smelled good too. We don't know.
21: Yeah, see, there you go. We want to know your favourite old school smells.
20: Okay. Mrs. Doubtfire
21: or something else.
1: We'll chat about that next. It's Moira and Big Trev.

0: Right now, this is Moira and Big Trev.
1: Now, as I walked in today, I had the strangest and weirdest feeling that sent me back a good 30-odd years. Walked in here.
2: You saw a mirror. No. You saw a promo photo of when you won $1 million.
0: It was one of those mirrors from a carnival where
2: yeah,
0: it's, like,
2: it's all distorted.
0: Yeah.
1: I went, oh, I'm looking good. What happened to my ass? It sent me back 30 years. I smelt the smells that I would, if I was walking into my grandmother's house, it was the exact same smells as I walked into Hot Tomato. So I remember walking into my nan's house, and every time I'd walk in there, you could just smell that there was something cooking, like a stew or a cake or something. And then I got that feeling as I walked in. I don't know why. I don't know.
2: So someone was cooking something.
1: Well, I don't know. I walked in the kitchen. There was nothing cooking. There was nothing in the microwave.
2: Someone would have heated something up.
1: Yeah, it was just.
2: Because it does go through the entire building.
1: Yeah. And it was
2: so like a stew kind of thing?
1: Yeah, it was like a stewy thing. Mm. But then I was going to go around and ask people, but that would just be
2: That's
1: weird.
2: That's just weird.
3: Yeah. Hi, can I sniff your food,
4: can
3: please?
4: Can I have a smell, please?
3: Your food smells like my grandma.
1: Yeah.
4: She's been dead
2: She's
4: for 30
2: been dead
4: years.
2: For 30 years.
0: It smells like what it used to smell like.
2: Do you still want that?
1: But I got the whole feeling. There was a whole tingling sensation. You can probably see me on the camera. As I walked in, I literally stopped for maybe 2-3 seconds and went, what the hell was that? You ever had that feeling that you walk somewhere familiar, like a deja vu kind of feeling?
2: Yeah, that's more of deja vu.
1: Yeah.
2: I always think deja vu is one side of your brain being slower to talk to than the other side.
1: Oh, okay.
2: So there's like a glitch in the way in which your thought process is happening.
1: Oh.
2: Okay. Deja vu, that's what I think anyway.
1: Oh, okay. Yeah, well, as I walked in.
2: It happens all the time to me, and I certainly haven't.
1: All the time.
2: I wouldn't have chose to come back here. I'm joking.
1: What the hell?
0: So which side of your brain's telling the truth right now?
2: Both of them.
0: Oh, right.
1: Oh, great. Awesome. Feels so much better.
2: Of course I would have chosen here.
1: I don't really believe you. On what brain?
0: Which Moira are we believing?
1: Yeah. Is this producer Moira? But yeah, I just want to think of the favourite old smells that you smell. Like jacaranda tree sends me back to when I was 13 and living.
2: Does a jacaranda tree have a smell?
1: Yeah.
2: Because I always think of bougainvilleas, and that's a smell that I think of when we lived in Keene Road. But I don't think they actually have a smell, but there's a smell I associate with it.
1: Oh, okay.
2: Yeah.
1: I thought jacaranda trees had a unique smell.
0: The little, when you squeeze the little thingies?
1: Yeah.
2: Oh, I've never really squeezed the little thingies.
0: Oh, well, go give it a try.
1: But use the other side of your brain.
2: Okay.
1: Yeah.
2: Am I still squeezing the bougainvilleas too? Or am I just...
1: I don't know what you're doing.
2: Okay, I'm just leaving them there.
1: I have no idea.
0: I don't know what you're calling what now. I'm just really confused.
1: As you stare off into the distance. Is there an old smell that... that whenever you smell it, it sends you back in time?
2: Brings back memories.
1: Yeah. We want to know, what is it, please? And do jacaranda smell?
0: Yeah, we have so many questions.
1: For Moira.
0: But give us a call. Favourite old school smell? Is there something that takes you right back every time you smell it?
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0: coming up soon with Moira and Big Trev. We want to talk about the harmless thing your partner does that drives you absolutely bonkers, drives you insane. That's coming up soon.
1: Favourite old school smells. We want to know what yours is. As I was walking in today, I just smelt like Nan's old shoe. Had the whole feeling going straight to me.
2: Yeah. I was thinking that place smells like stew.
0: Yes. Oh, I thought you said shoe.
2: Like an old shoe.
0: Yeah, I was very confused.
1: Oh, yeah.
2: Bit of Parmas in there.
1: No.
2: Bit of Mank.
1: Mank? My grandmother was clean.
2: I wasn't talking about your grandmother. I was just talking about.
1: Well, that's what we're talking about.
0: Should we start again?
2: Yeah. Madam Dakin, what's a really nice smell that from your past that reminds you of good things?
3: Goats.
0: Don't say Mank. Don't say Mank.
2: Don't say Mank.
4: Don't
2: say Mank.
4: I'm really caught on the Mank. I'm not going to lie.
1: Yeah, most people do.
0: Is it potpourri?
2: Oh, yeah.
0: I remember potpourri.
4: Actually, incense.
2: Yeah.
4: I feel like people don't light incense anymore.
2: We light a lot of incense at home.
4: Okay.
2: And it is very funny because the amount of older women I know who buy incense.
4: Yeah.
2: I love incense. Particularly like frankincense, all the old ones.
4: Mm.
2: Yeah. Very good for cleansing one's home as well.
1: Okay.
2: And covering up the smell of
1: a mank. Waiting for it. We want to know what your favourite old school smells are. Jeff, what's your manky smell?
5: Guys, it's getting like in winter where the units that I live in, when I get out of the lift, and often I'll smell what I think is chicken noodle soup or chicken casserole just wafting down the hallway, and it just takes me way back, you know, the cuddles that mum gives you, when you're feeling a little ill when chicken noodle soup was the cure all.
1: That's cool.
2: That is nice.
1: I don't think I've ever had a chicken casserole.
2: Have you not?
1: No, I don't think I've ever had one.
2: Wow.
1: And I'm a big fan of the chicken.
2: Do you like a chicken?
1: Yes.
2: Like to chase them. It's a game.
1: That's awesome.
2: Vern, what are the smells that take you back?
6: It sounds a bit of a weird one, but the smell of like timber being cut, like pine and cypress and stuff.
1: Oh, really?
6: My old man was a builder, and as kids we used to go see him on the job sites, and back in the day a lot of the houses were made out of cypress, so it was a very distinct, sweet smell from him cutting the timber and stuff. And every time I go to, say, Bunnings where they're cutting some timber up and you smell the pine being cut, I'd go... Yeah, it just takes me back to when we used to visit Dad on the work site.
1: Oh, my God.
6: It's a bit of a weird one. But
1: no, I understand that. When we used to collect wood and my dad would be out there with a chainsaw cutting it up, you smell that and it takes you way back when you were helping him. It, that's awesome. Yeah.
2: Do you remember the smell of red dirt?
1: Yeah.
2: That really rich. Yeah.
6: So when you just get a bag, a 20-kilo bag of potatoes straight from the farmer.
2: Yes. And they had the dirt on it.
6: Yeah. Oh, remember cracking that open and bloody washing 15 million potatoes.
2: What a beautiful memory for you, Vern. I'm so sure we take you down that particular thing.
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1: All right, we are going to talk about the most harmless thing your partner does that sends you absolutely insane, joined by Madame Dakin, who's been working on a list for the last 39 minutes.
2: She's doing. She's been the printer for a long time.
3: Narrowing it down.
1: Yeah, she has.
4: Needed some colour coding.
1: I'll give you some examples. This is on TikTok. Someone said the most harmless thing their partner does that sends you insane, doesn't immediately look when I say look.
2: Yeah.
1: Oh. Oh.
4: That's on my list.
1: Coughing when there's nothing to cough about.
2: What? What do you mean?
1: I love that one.
2: Or when you go, hey, check out this on Instagram. Yeah, I've seen that already.
1: Oh. He does the house chores, but not in the exact order I'd imagined.
2: So annoying. Putting the plates back but not in order, like one smaller than the other one and that's right down like in the middle.
1: I called Paul earlier. I got a list, actually.
3: He had some ready to go, didn't he?
1: He actually had some ready to go. And then he called me back.
2: He called you back.
1: To actually tell me the thing that really upsets him about me. Mm-hmm. So the first one was leaving hair ties everywhere. Mm. Second one was sleeping in and blaming everybody else for being late. Then he called back. And he said, which was ironic because I didn't answer the phone, and he said, me not answering the phone when he calls me. That's the one thing that really upsets him about me.
2: Hey, Paul, she's at work.
1: Madame Dakin, your go.
4: I'll go with my most irrational one,
1: okay.
4: Which is I have a 3-sneeze limit.
1: Okay.
4: So
1: hang on.
4: If he sneezes more than 3 times in a row, I just lose it.
3: Wow. Do you start counting immediately or do you just subconsciously, you know?
4: And he has allergies.
2: Oh, my God.
4: Happens a lot.
2: Are they in a row, like a chew?
4: Yeah, there sometimes gets a little gap, but so yeah, more than 3, because I never sneeze more than 3 times.
1: How can he fix this for you to make you happier?
2: Don't have allergies,
4: yeah.
2: Obviously.
4: Figure that out.
1: Okay.
4: Don't be allergic to the dog.
3: Which is your dog.
4: Yep.
3: How do you know you only sneeze 3 times, Max?
4: I've never, you know how you do, you know, the 1 for a wish, 2 for a kiss, 3 for a letter?
1: No.
4: I never get the 4 for something better.
1: What is that?
2: Thing? What is, okay, we're doing
1: okay,
2: that
1: okay, this is a lot. There's a lot going on. What?
2: Huh? What? When?
4: Well, I don't know. Maybe that's a Sydney thing.
1: Okay, well, what is it?
4: So, like, it's they say if you sneeze once.
1: Yeah.
4: 1 for a wish, and then if you sneeze once, you make a wish.
1: Uh-huh.
4: 2 for a kiss, 3 for a letter, 4 for something better.
3: Well, maybe that's what he's going for.
1: He's really wanting something better.
4: Yeah, a lot.
1: I've never heard of that before, but I love that.
4: Well, there you go.
3: All right, well, that's some content for tomorrow.
1: There we go. All right, we want to know what is yours, the most harmless thing your partner does that sends you absolutely insane.
2: Yeah. I'm going through my list. Which is great.
1: Should call Paul back. He's probably got 7 more things on there. He's had a bit of time to think about it.
2: Me and Ben are happy because all the focus is on YouTube.
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1: We are talking about the most harmless thing your partner does that sends you insane.
2: You and Madam Dakin. Oh, I had a list.
3: You had a list, Trev. You didn't get to share yours, do you?
2: No, I'm good.
1: Maybe what was yours?
2: When my beautiful wife, we went shopping and got some chips and some muesli bars for the Creedy's lunch. And then she goes over to the shopping and then opens them. And I went,
1: hang on, we should not have to open them.
2: We've got already open ones in. She goes, that would be annoying. These are fresh ones. And it annoys you. And I'm like, oh, toss it what? Or when she used to have a fizzy drink, like she'll buy like two bottles of fizzy drink, like maybe it's a Diet Coke. She'll be halfway through one and then open up the new bottle because it's fizzier. Guess who gets the dribbles?
1: You do. My husband had a list and then called me back to actually add to that list. Surprisingly, the most annoying one was the fact that I don't answer my phone all the time, and I don't. I'm always
2: busy. That's, or on your phone.
1: That would be it. Right, Joshua, what's the most harmless thing your partner does that sends you insane?
4: There's three.
1: Okay.
4: When she calls me and I miss the call and I immediately call back, and there's no answer, like she's just dropped dead.
1: Mm-hmm.
2: Yes.
4: Yep. When she expects myself and the kids to use her shampoo and conditioner, but the all sorts. So
2: what?
4: One shampoo from this brand and another conditioner from that brand. No. She has to have the same.
1: Mm-hmm.
4: And the other one was how she puts the dishcloth down the sink.
1: What do you
4: mean? Dishcloth. Well, we've got the hand soap there, we've got the plug there, and the dishcloth. And she'll put the dishcloth to the far left-hand side of the sink, out of reach. She'll put the hand soap even further away, which you use the most, and the plug is never there. It's gone. So the water is all out, and it triggers me something massively.
1: Clearly. Wow.
2: Joshua.
1: We should get your partner on tomorrow, Joshua, and see what she says.
2: Yeah, let's do that.
1: All right, done. Thank you.
2: Maddie, what's that little harmless thing that your partner does?
5: He cuts his toenails around the house and sees it's just a dog.
2: Oh, that's not harmless. That's disgusting.
1: That's
2: weirdo.
1: Maddie.
5: That's not exactly.
1: It's not harmless.
2: How long have you been going out with this psycho for?
5: 6 years.
2: That's too long, Maddie.
1: Does the dog, when the dog is passing, like when it's doing a bowel movement, does it ever like sort of get very upset in its bottom from all the toenails that it's eaten?
5: I don't think from that. I think probably from what she finds in the garden.
1: Whatever you want to say, mate. Whatever you want to say.
2: It tastes better than a toenail. That's why. Oh, my God, Maddie.
1: Whack, tastes better.
0: We're on board with that one, Maddie.
2: Yeah, that's not harmless at all. That's disgusting.
0: Not right.
1: Caroline, what's the most harmless thing your partner does that drives you insane?
6: When he asks for comfortable silence.
2: Comfortable silence?
1: What is that?
6: Shut up.
1: Oh.
6: It's a polite way to say stop talking.
2: Oh, my God.
1: That's not nice.
2: Not harmless.
6: I know. It drives me crazy because I've got so much to say.
1: I understand.
0: Right.
1: Yeah.
0: Okay.
1: I get it. Maybe we see where it's coming from.
2: I can see where it's coming from.
1: I cannot see what he's done.
2: Yeah, we can see what he's
1: talking about. Caroline.
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8: 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Wallabies captain Harry Wilson here. You turned it on last year, so let's do it again in 2026. 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
1: Connor from Mount Lowon, you need to guess based on talking to Donny if he's in the bathroom or not. 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

0: All of that and more still to be announced at the iHeartRadio Music Festival 2026 in Vegas. 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
1: Local supermarkets say they're ready to keep North Queenslanders supplied during cyclone season, investing in extra storage space here in Townsville. Three people have been arrested and charged with weapons offences from a property in Burdekin.
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1: Keith, we're thinking about having a Dagwood dog race. 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
1: Hi, it's Kat here. Nah, just tricking. It's Karen from Elders Real Estate. Big news. Our grand opening is Friday the 14th of August at 222 Ross River Road, Aikenvale. Yes, we're moving. From 6 until 9 a.m, expect free coffee, yummy baked goods, and go into the draw to win a prize pack worth nearly $1,000. 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
1: Connor from Mount Lowon, you need to guess based on talking to Donnie if he's in the bathroom or not. 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
1: Keith, we're thinking about having a Dagwood dog race. 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
3: 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Head just asking questions. It's my job.
1: That's not true. All right, Carl.
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1: Local supermarkets say they're ready to keep North Queenslanders supplied during cyclone season, investing in extra storage space here in Townsville. Three people have been arrested and charged with weapons offences from a property in Burdekin.
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0: You wake up on the floor of your hotel room, a half-eaten burger in one hand. 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

0: Turned it on last year, so let's do it again in 2026. 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

0: Yesterday's entree keeps Adam and Donnie on your plate. Leftovers that you kind of like. 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
2: 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Only two remain. 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
3: Hey, good morning and happy Friday. It's Adam and Donnie, Star 106.3. Day 5, the final day of Locked Away for 10K. Someone today, one couple, is winning $10,000, Don.
4: Yeah, that's right, Ads. And we're in the room right now. I have had what I understand a bit of a nice night. Jake treated everyone last night to Netflix and KFC. I'm with the brothers right now. Is that true?
5: It is true. It was a lovely date.
4: Not much of a challenge. How are the vibes right now? I'm looking at you both in the eye. You've both been here for 5 days now. And you know that in a room in this building lies $10,000. How do you feel, Thorn?
6: We're feeling a little bit nervous, but we feel like we got this.
7: And twins, how are we feeling?
8: I'm feeling great. Charmaine, on the other hand, she's a bit sick. So she's, not that great.
7: Is this true?
9: Yeah, I'm very sick at the moment.
4: Oh, no. I can hear it in your voice. That will make things hard. I was just about to say, out of the whole 4 days that we've walked in here to wake you guys up, you're the most chipper today out of every single day so far, but well, 3 out of 4 of you are anyway. That is no good.
7: How are you feeling about potentially winning the 10,000 though?
8: I think we have it in the bag, the underdogs come out on top. Let's go.
4: Okay, well, we have some audio to play you that will reveal to you just how this will work. Jake is in the room with us right now. You'll be able to hear it as well if you're driving along. This is how our final challenge is going to go down. Are we ready?
10: Yeah. Welcome to Adam and Donnie's Locked Away for 10K. This is your final challenge. You have a combination lock currently hooked up to your handcuffs. Find the combination and open the lock in the quickest time to claim the $10,000. You will see a screen in front of you. On the screen are 3 audio clues. Clue 1 will give you number 1 on your padlock. Clue 2 will give you number 2. And clue 3 will give you number 3. If you get stuck on a clue, you are allowed to move on to the next clue and come back if you wish. In audio clue 1, you will hear a series of sounds. Count the number of sounds to get your first number. In audio clue 2, you'll hear a note. Find that note on the keyboard. The number printed on that note is your second number. In audio clue 3, you will hear a riddle. The answer to that riddle is your third and final number. If you have all 3 numbers correct on your combination lock, it will unlock. Once it's unlocked, raise your hands in the air and say Star is 106.3 and the timer will stop. Good luck.
4: Oh, that is where we are. A screen, a combination lock, 3 series of challenges, and $10,000. This is an escape room. Boys, how do we feel about that?
5: Oh, a bit nervous, but let the odds forever be in our favor.
7: Okay. What about twins? Have we done many escape rooms?
9: No.
7: Never?
9: Never.
4: Well, 3 clues, 3 digits, $10,000. Boys, you had the most votes. Would you like to go first or would you like the girls to go first?
5: The girls going first.
4: Ladies first. Okay, well,

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8: What a week. What a week it's been. Yes, you're with Adam and Donnie. You're also with the brothers. You're also with the twins. Good morning, guys. Can we get a hello?
9: Good morning.
8: A little bit less enthusiastic every single day we come in here. I think the nerves are at an absolute fever pitch because very, very shortly, well, in the next few seconds, we're going to tell you who's won $10,000. It all started on Monday. Five couples walked into the room we're standing in now, Adam. Yes. We handcuffed them together. We said, hey, if you can last out longer than everybody else, you'll get your shot at $10,000. That went down this morning. It was a panic room, escape room situation.
10: Yes.
8: They had a combination lock on them. Three clues in front of them, and they had to unlock themselves.
10: They did. Those challenges have been done now. How does everyone feel about how they went? First of all, twins.
11: Oh, my gosh, and then you talk. I can't really give much away.
8: No, they can't give too much away. We all give it away with the times.
10: How are you guys feeling?
12: I'm pretty disappointed in how I reacted when I went in there, but is what it is.
8: The boys are arm in arm right now. The brothers, you are here to try and win that cash so that you can go on a massive trip in tribute to your dad who cannot no longer tick off items on his bucket list. The twins, they're here trying to get financial security for their family, set up a bit of a nest egg, but there can only be one winner. And we have the times of both teams now. Adam, why don't we start with the brothers? They had the most votes from everyone online at star1063.com.au. Thousands of votes that came through over the week. We'll start with their time.
10: All right, brothers, your time for the final challenge. You unlocked yourselves in 7 minutes, 27 seconds.
8: That's the time to beat. The twins, in the last challenge of locked away for 10K, failed to unlock themselves in the 15-minute max time allotment, which means that the brothers, Thorn and Cage, you have won $10,000. They're speechless. They're looking at each other. They can't believe it.
10: Were you expecting that at all, boys?
13: My God, man.
8: They're crying. They're holding each other. They're crying and they're hugging and they just cannot believe it. They're both speechless with tears in their eyes, hands through their hair. They're hugging the twins now. A $10,000 check off to their side. Tears are flowing through the locked away house right now.
10: Hugs across the couples right now.
8: Our socials have all the coverage. This has been the most insane week. 5 days as the last two couples embraced themselves. They're proud of each other. It was an impossible task, really. Can you be very handcuffed difficult. To someone you love for 5 days in an attempt to win $10,000? Well, it's happened here. Two brothers who came in with a mission to try and make sure their dad could tick off those bucket list items. Well, Thorn and Cage have done just that.
10: Do you have any words right now?
13: I'm super proud of my little brother. Oh, I love him so much, and
8: Thorn, talk to us. Little brother, how are you feeling?
13: Oh, I don't know what to feel right now. So many things are going through my brain. I'm just saying stuff.
12: It's like,
13: they were truly our older sisters in this, and I thought we were too dumb to get past that challenge. Hey.
8: Is there anyone you want to thank on the outside?
13: All our fans, all the supporters, the amount of people that we've seen that have said they loved us that I don't even know any of them. Thank yous and like the people in here that have gone out and said, you know, they support. My mind's blown up right now.
8: The boys are speechless. We'll give them some time to rejuvenate, to recoup, and we'll get them into the studio to have a chat. But you twins, don't you be too upset either, because thanks to Harvey Norman Electrical, we have something special for you as well before we get out of here. So there is no losers in the final two, but there is one massive $10,000 cage. Thorn and Cage, the brothers, the winners of Locked Away for 10K.
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8: Good morning, Naomi Lynch with you. Townsville's launched an appeal for the federal government to abandon its proposed changes to national disaster recovery funding arrangements. Council lodged a submission to the National Emergency Management Agency, dubbing the changes a disaster of a deal. They look to share disaster funding 50-50 with the state governments, potentially leaving Queensland at a disadvantage with our larger number of major weather events. Mayor Nick DiMeo says if the deal goes through, there's a serious risk councils will be forced to introduce an annual disaster levy or simply abandon infrastructure repairs. The first month of new e-mobility device laws have already seen police seize 240 e-scooters or e-bikes and issue nearly 1,000 fines across Queensland. The new laws began on July 1 and aim to crack down on things like speeding, drink riding, unsafe behaviour and also allow police to seize illegal devices. In our region, officers have already confiscated 4 non-compliant e-bikes and dished out 92 fines. Cairns, Townsville and Mackay are next in line for a designated business and community precinct. Maryborough has been the first cab off the rank, now 4 weeks into their trial, giving police more power to crack down on antisocial behaviour in the CBD. Police Minister Dan Purdy says in that time, police have scanned 180 people for weapons, charged 32 people with offences including drug possession and public nuisance, and issued 11 banning notices.
9: We have already announced that Townsville, Mackay and Cairns will be next, but we are really looking closely at the work and how it's working here in Maribyrnong.
8: And drivers are being urged to slow down as Rural Road Safety Month begins. New research shows 906 people were killed on Australia's rural roads last year, while more than a quarter of motorists wrongly believe country roads are safer than city streets. 11 people have been killed across the Northern Police region so far this year. Australian Road Safety Foundation founder Russell White says too many drivers are prepared to take risks on regional roads.
10: More than half of the Australian drivers we surveyed admit to breaking a road rule on a country road, and the most common excuse wasn't distraction or fatigue. It was that they simply decided that it was safe to take that risk. And when the consequences of that choice could be life or death, that's simply not good enough.
0: Star 106.3, National News, now.
11: Hi there, I'm Matt McDonald. Australia's entered the Commonwealth Games in Glasgow on a high with five more gold medals on the final day. Our teams won the men's and women's para bowls pairs. Three more gold came at the velodrome with Alyssa Pilates taking out the women's elimination. Tara Nalin, the C4, C5, 1,000 metres time trial, while Lee Hoffman wrapped up his campaign winning the men's 1,000 metres time trial.
12: Couldn't have dreamt any better. Yeah, three gold, one silver. I think it's probably one of the best sprint performances we've had at Commonwealth Games.
11: Hoffman on seven there, Australia finishing with 70 gold, 45 silver and 56 bronze. A new poll has One Nation back in front of Labor. According to the Redbridge Accent Survey, One Nation's primary vote is up 2 points to 31 and Labor's is down 1 to 29. The Coalition is up 4 points to 22. And house prices have dipped again for the fourth straight month, with all capitals bar Darwin seeing falls. Nationally, home prices were down another 0.3% in July, according to PropTrack.
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11: The Crows have thrashed Essendon by 72 points to move back into AFL's top four. The Demons have kept their top four hopes alive with a 9-point win over the Suns, while Richmond beat West Coast by 11. A late Eels try has seen the Tigers' losing streak extend to 7 games after their messy week off the field. The Eels winning 16-13, while the Sharks beat South 32-16. Meantime, Blues Origin coach Laurie Daly has finally confirmed that he is stepping down from the role after winning this year's series. That's the latest news and sport.
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15: Oh, it's a little bit frosty out there this morning. Cruising to a top of 26 degrees. Going to get back down to 13 degrees overnight this evening. Should be nice and sunny for the majority of today. Not really any rain on the radar currently. Right here on the corner of Sturt and Stanley Street in the city, 15 degrees.
0: Here we go. It's another day in paradise.
16: 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Coffee's brewing. Let's go. 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
2: 106.3. Yeehaw, welcome to a brand new week. It's Monday, the 3rd of August, 5 past 6. Show 149 for Adam and Donny. My name is Adam. I'm fastening on the cape right now. Donny is misusing his superpowers, and Beth is back at HQ regaining her superpowers. She's sick today.
3: Beth is sick today. We're thinking of you, Bethany.
2: We are.
3: And that means I'm back on the weather. So, I mean, if that's not enough of an excuse. Yeah. So when you get out of your car this morning to keep the iHeart app on, I can promise you this, I will get it wrong at some stage. Oh, yeah. I've never got 100% hit rate. Okay. It'll be wrong at some stage.
2: But you cover it up well.
3: That one was good, though. I'm very confident in the reading of the weather there.
2: I know, you sell it with confidence.
3: But the reason that Beth does it is because of my shortcomings in that department.
2: Yeah, she doesn't need the confidence because she's got the accuracy.
3: Yeah, well.
2: And the research.
3: It's always more boring when you do it that way.
2: You don't seem to tell us the UV rating, so we don't know whether we need block out or not.
3: Well, you know when everyone always gets mad about, like, oh, what's the feels like temp even about? I live in that area.
2: Yeah.
3: I love that. Weather should be more of a vibe situation.
2: But to be honest, why don't we all live in that? Like, why is that not the forecast? I only care what it feels like.
3: Yeah, exactly.
2: What's it going to feel like outside? Do I need a jumper? Do I need a brolly?
3: Feels like 18, but it is 12. Okay. Let's just roll with feels like. Fast and loose, that's how I like to do the weather.
2: Yes.
3: We need to make a public apology. First cab off the rank this morning.
2: Yes.
3: Actually, first Uber off the rank, I should say. I was driving around on the weekend with a lovely man named Remy. Who I believe is listening right now.
2: Hey, Rams.
3: Star 106.3 was on the radio when I got in the Uber.
2: Ah, good on you, Remo. Good on you, Rams.
3: And my girlfriend, Lou, she goes, oh, my boyfriend does the show on here.
2: She does it every time.
3: So
2: every time you're in a cab or an Uber and Star's on, she lets him know, doesn't she?
3: And then Remy goes, oh, yeah, I like the morning guys, Adam and. And I was like, Donnie? She goes, yeah, that's the one.
2: Wow.
3: And I went, well, I am Donnie. And he was like, oh, awesome. You should know that you guys are wrong. And I was like, what are we wrong about, Remy?
2: Yeah.
3: And he said, there is no... Thuringower Drive is not the longest run of roundabouts in this city.
2: Okay.
3: And it took me a second to be like, what are you talking about?
2: Yeah.
3: About 7, 8, 9 weeks ago.
2: Long time ago.
3: In our Townsville Bulletin column, Adam and I were talking about how Thuringower Drive has so many roundabouts.
2: You got to stop every 2 seconds for another roundabout. You got to look right.
3: Yeah.
2: All the time.
3: We said that there should be an arc to the roundabout at the end.
2: Yeah.
3: And he said, no. He said this to me. Everybody that gets in my Uber that says that they like this radio station, I say that you two were wrong about that.
2: Okay.
3: Because it's Kalinda Chase that has the most. I have one more.
2: Look, I hate to pull you out, Remy, but if I recall correctly, the conversation was it doesn't have enough roundabouts.
3: Yeah.
2: I never said it had the most.
3: Well,
2: so that just proves my point. It needs more.
3: He said that we said, and this is a very he said situation. He said that we said that Thuringower Drive has the most roundabouts on any stretch of road in the Southern Hemisphere. And I said, I find that hard to believe. That came out of my mouth.
2: No.
3: But I do believe you, Remy.
2: We wanted to make it the most roundabouts in the Southern Hemisphere. Please, you've got to listen.
3: So you
2: need to be listening.
3: So you're officially not apologising this morning.
2: No, I'm not.
3: You won't take it backwards.
2: I've been misquoted,
3: wow.
2: And I have the tapes. I'll pull the tape
3: out if I have to. Pull the tapes up. I cannot believe you won't take it backwards.
2: Sorry, Rem. I love your work. I love your work, Rems, but I know what I said.
3: Let's pull it up.
2: Okay.
3: Pull up the tapes.
2: Okay.
3: I reckon you did say it.
2: Okay, we'll have a look. We'll have a look at
3: that. What happens then?
2: If what? If I'm wrong?
3: Yeah.
2: I'll apologise.
3: Oh,
2: I'll apologise
3: to
2: Remy.
3: You are wrong.
2: I'll give him a present.
3: One of us said it.
2: I'll buy him an ice cream. It's Adam and Donny Star 106.3. It's a brand new week. Last week we were doing Locked Away for 10K. Over that 5 days, we had 5 couples handcuffed together living here at the station. If you missed that, we've got an entire recap for you of the week.
3: Oh, right, but I'm way more interested in the Thuringower Drive.
2: Let me have a look. Let me sift through the tapes. I'll go through the archives. This is Justin Timberlake, Adam and Donny. Good morning.

0: Adelaide, Noah Kahn. Good morning, Star 106.3 with Adam and Donnie. 16 past 6. Might just call some of the press in for this one, actually. Come on in. Yep.
1: So this is the situation on the weekend. I was in an Uber with a man named Remy. Loves the show. We love Remy. But he was saying that a few months ago, and it's crazy recollection, we said that Thurngower Drive has the most roundabouts in the Southern Hemisphere, and there should be a big arc at the back end of it.
0: Yep.
1: Remy, I got in his Uber. He goes, I've been waiting for this day. You're wrong.
0: Yeah.
1: I said, what am I wrong about? He said, there's not. Kalinda Chase has more. And that does confuse me a little bit because Kalinda Chase, I believe, is an estate, not a road. But
0: okay.
1: Regardless.
0: Okay, so you're saying Remy's wrong.
1: We said that Thurngower Drive has the most. And Adam is absolutely denying that he ever said that Thurngower Drive has the most roundabouts in the Southern Hemisphere.
0: I'm saying I said it didn't have enough roundabouts.
1: We've got the tape.
0: All right, let's
1: listen to what you said.
2: Today, I'd like to talk about Thurngower Drive in Kerwin. I don't think it has enough roundabouts. When I was driving through it the other day, I think I counted 9.
1: Yeah, when it turns into Riverway Drive and you get to Willows, it does become 9.
2: I don't think that's enough. It's already got to be up there for the most roundabouts on a single road in the Southern Hemisphere. But I reckon let's take that title. You might be familiar with the Arc de Triomphe
1: in Paris. That's the big six-lane roundabout.
2: Yes, with massive, chaotic roundabout around it. I reckon, what about the Arc de Townsville?
1: Okay.
2: Let's put us on the world map. The most roundabouts on Thurngower Drive in the Southern Hemisphere and a massive, all-encompassing roundabout right at the end of it with a lovely arc.
1: A nice arc.
2: Yeah, what do you think?
1: I like it. You definitely said at the end there, the most roundabouts on Thurngower Drive in the Southern Hemisphere.
0: Yeah. I'm saying let's give it the most.
1: Well,
0: that's what I was saying. Let's give it the most in the Southern. Let's break the record. Let's give it more roundabouts is what I'm saying.
1: I've also pulled the article that made it into the Townsville Bulletin that we wrote.
0: Right.
1: According to our, this is a direct quote from us, according to our vibe check, and then in brackets, which is never wrong.
0: Oh, no.
1: This is already the most overpopulated roundabout stretch of road in the Southern Hemisphere. Don't quote us on the official stats. We said it. We said don't quote us.
0: Don't quote us, Remy. Why are you quoting
1: us? So you did say it, and you're being called out. Will you admit that you may have been wrong?
0: Remy, I owe you an ice cream.
1: Oh, wow, an ice cream.
0: Adam and Donnie, Star 106.3.
1: Can I just say before we go, though, hilarious that we're apologising without actually checking the Kalinda Chase claim?
0: I believe him. he drives around a lot as an Uber driver. I believe him.
3: How many artists...

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0: It's Pearl Jam Daughter, Star 106.3 with Adam and Donnie, 25 past 6. An insanely poorly chosen moment for Donnie to leave the studio and go get water. I may be to blame. Pearl Jam was playing, I may have been singing along. That may have been an excuse to leave, but at least I have someone to talk to. 1300 001063. Mike from Rasmussen is on the line. We've been talking about roundabouts, specifically Thuringower Drive and whether or not it's got the most roundabouts in the Southern Hemisphere. We're not sure. It could be Kalinda Chase, but good morning, Mike. How are you, mate?
1: I'm well, yourself?
0: That's the way. I'm not too bad. Donnie's just run off to get some water.
1: Oh, is he?
0: Yes.
1: Oh, Cameron grabbed some for me as well.
0: Yeah, I'll let him know. I'll send him a text right now.
1: Hey, you, this whole roundabout situation.
0: Yes.
1: Right. Forget about Townsville. Google this one. Magic roundabout in Swindon, UK.
0: Right.
1: It's 7 roundabouts around one big roundabout.
0: Wow. How do you get in and out of it?
1: Close your eyes and hope for the best, mate.
0: Do you ever get stuck on it? Like, I feel like if you were in the inside lane there, you would get stuck.
1: I have only been around it twice, and literally, I don't know how I got through. It kind of works. It's a weird thing. It's 7 roundabouts around one roundabout. It's called the Magic Roundabout in Swindon.
0: Yeah, I'm looking at it. I'm
1: UK. Looking at
0: it. Yeah. Do people try and avoid it?
1: I haven't been around it in probably 20-plus years, but the people there obviously just get through it, so...
0: That is so confusing.
1: Yes.
0: We did say Southern Hemisphere, though. I think you'll find that's in the Northern Hemisphere. Donnie's back.
1: Yeah, yes, that is in the Northern Hemisphere, correct, but...
0: So I think Thuringower still got the title for Southern.
2: What have I walked in on?
0: The Magic Roundabout in
2: Swindon.
1: But it's in the southern half of England.
0: Oh, okay.
2: Geez. That's not the Southern Hemisphere. Oh, my God.
1: Yeah,
2: Mike,
1: know,
2: what are you doing this morning?
1: I'm just throwing it out there, lad.
2: Mike, can you do us a favour? You got time to run out to Kalinda Chase and count the roundabouts for us?
1: Unfortunately, I can't, mate. I'm on the ring road headed to work now. Sorry.
2: Oh, jeez. How many are on the ring road? Famously, for the name of it, only 2, I believe. All things considered, it's a bit of a farce.
1: On the ring road? I don't think there's any on the ring road.
2: Would you consider those on-ramps a roundabout? You do go quite round. Or
0: you go
2: those
0: quite
2: on-ramps?
0: Quite round.
2: You know what I mean? They go...
1: not really, mate. Not really.
2: Not a roundabout. Not in the true sense. All right, we've got a roundabout purist on the line. All right.
0: Yeah, well... He's been through the one in Swindon, all right? He knows his roundabouts.
2: That's what he's doing. Oh, Mike, thanks, brother.
0: Thanks, Mike.
1: No worries, fellas. Take care. See ya,
0: mate. Any more opinions about roundabouts, keep them coming in.
2: I wonder if I never came back how long you would have been talking about that roundabout in Swindon.
0: It's Adam and Donnie, Star 106.3. Let's go to news.
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10: Oh, Chris Pratt.
11: What's up, Smalzy?
10: It has been a long time.
11: I know. It has been a while.
12: Hey, what's up? This is Miley Cyrus. Love you, Smalzy.
13: Hey, what's up? I'm the Kid LAROI. Congrats on the new show.
14: Paris Hilton.
15: Hello.
14: Thank you for having me at your place.
15: Like, unless something is iconic, yeah. I'm not going to do it.

0: Strategic Lawyers, 1314 Law.
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6: Good morning, Naomi Lynch here with your local news first. Townsville is leading calls for the federal government to abandon proposed changes to national disaster recovery funding arrangements. Mayor Nick DeMeadows labelled it a disaster of a deal that could see an open-ended tax slapped on North Queenslanders. The proposed changes would see disaster funding split 50-50 with state governments. Modelling in recent years has predicted Queensland will shoulder 40% of the nation's natural disaster costs between 2020 and 2060, around $530 billion. Townsville City Council has now launched an official appeal, lodging a submission to the National Emergency Management Agency. Four illegal e-scooters and e-bikes have been seized in Townsville in the first month since new laws were introduced. Across the state, police have confiscated 240 devices and issued nearly 1,000 fines, including 64 locally. It's as part of a crackdown on unsafe behaviour and devices. Electric vehicle uptake is surging in the regions, with EV ownership in Townsville increasing by 60% in the past year. RACQ is calling for more regional charging stations to entice more people to make the switch. Spokesperson Michael Kane says it will also benefit drive tourism across the state.
7: But it's fundamental for regional Queensland in terms of its economy for us to support road-based tourism, and with the growing uptake in electric vehicles, we have to give people the option of charging, and it's still too common for EV chargers to be broken and tourists to be stranded.
6: And the Cowboys have come back from 16-0 to win a Magic Round thriller in Wagga Wagga. Our NRLW side piled on 18 points late in the game to claim the two-point victory over the Canberra Raiders and notch their first win of the season. Coach Ricky Henry says it was a win North Queensland needed following the NRL side's heavy defeat on Thursday.
8: I think the other thing for us is, like, our club's been under the pump the last 48 hours, and we sort of spoke about that and want to put some pride back in our jersey, and I thought these ladies done that tonight. So, yeah, really proud of
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9: Hi there, I'm Matt McDonald. Australia's finished the Comp Games way on top of the medal tally after another 5 gold on the final day. 2 came in bowls, the other 3 in cycling, with Lee Hoffman, Alyssa Pilates and Tara Nayland all adding to the haul. The Aussies ending up with 70 gold, well ahead of England in second place with 29, while Canada was next with 19. The discount to the fuel excise is now over, with motorists bracing for another hit to the hip pocket. Petrol prices had already started to nudge $2 a litre in many areas even before the discount ended last night. Diesel's expected to surge past $2.60 a litre this week. Two people have died after two firefighting helicopters collided while battling wildfires in Greece. Two others survived the accident. And former broadcaster Alan Jones will front a Sydney court this morning for the start of his trial for alleged offences against 6 men. Jones is facing 22 charges relating to alleged incidents over 17 years, but he has always maintained his innocence.
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9: The Crows have made light work of Essendon, winning by 72 points. It gives them a handy percentage boost as well, which sees them move into fourth spot. The Suns have suffered their 10th straight loss after letting the game slip against the D's to go down by 9 points. Eels coach Jason Riles admits he's not happy with their performance against the Tigers yesterday, despite the win. A late try got the Eels over the line 16 points to 13, while the Sharks down the Bunnies 32 to 16. That's the latest news and sport.
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11: Cruising to a top of 24 degrees today. Going to get back down to 13 overnight this evening. Was a little bit chilly out there this morning. Starting to warm up just a little bit now, though. Currently, right here on the corner of Sturt and Stanley Street in the city, it's 19 degrees.
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5: 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From Sturt and Stanley, across Townsville and North Queensland, this is Adam and Donny right now. Star 106.3.
13: Yeehaw, it is Adam and Donny as we giddy up into a new week, 6.35. Good morning.
11: I've got really good news. Everybody breathe. Everybody take a big breath out. Tom Dearden should be staying in Townsville. That's what we're hoping. That's what we're hearing. There was big news last week that maybe he'd be on the move.
13: Oh, that's good
11: news.
13: There
11: was lots of chat about hairdressing shops in Sydney that have relations to his family members and this, that, the other.
13: He was going
11: to
13: become a barber.
11: Yeah, no, his beautiful partner owned a hairdressing shop down there. So everyone's like, oh, he must be moving. But the good news is his camp has come out and said, we're not going anywhere.
13: Yes,
11: we're
13: good.
11: Not going anywhere, which is good news because... oh, geez, don't we need a Tommy Dearden kicking around these parts of the world. So I'm very, very happy about that.
13: Of course we do.
11: It's all just noise. Don't listen to it.
13: Yeah, of course. In about half an hour's time, we're going to kick off Steal My Standby. You can register for this on our website, star1063.com.au. At about 7 a.m, we're going to call out someone's name who has entered. If they don't get back to us and call us in 30 minutes, someone else has the chance to steal their standby. What's the prize, you may ask? It's worth $20,000. 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
11: Now, we did this last year. We've been trying to get Bailey and Kai from Kerwin on the line. They won it last year. Still been uncontactable.
13: I think since
11: they got off the plane.
13: They're still napping, yeah. They're still a little bit hungover, I think.
11: A little bit of them is still on the Vegas Strip, from what I understand, from when they won this thing last year. Could be you this year, though, heading over to Vegas. BTS.
13: Yes.
11: That's a big get.
13: Yes.
11: Huge get. Up next, so our world of obscure news. Adam, what do we got?
13: I'll tell you what we got, mate. A mysterious bird seed man has been feeding seed to birds in a Sydney neighbourhood, causing mayhem and poo explosions.
11: Now he's a man made of bird seed?
13: No, he just has a lot of bird seed in his inventory. No, it's not boring. A current affair reported on this. This is real news.
11: Must be legit,
13: this isn't
11: then.
13: Even Daily Dribble stuff. This is real
11: Grimshaw's
13: news.
11: Grimshaw's across this?
13: I think she's aware of it.
11: Langdon's across this?
13: I think maybe she's aware of it, but maybe this is a story they did when she was off sick. I'm not sure.

0: Josh Farwaz, Like a Prayer. Good morning, Star 106.3 with Adam and Donnie. Got some weird news right here, Don.
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0: This is wild stuff. The front page of our obscure newspaper this morning, Donnie, comes out of Sydney, a suburb known as Burwood. We're talking about some kind of Burwood bandit.
2: Okay.
0: Dressed in a hoodie, glasses and a mask. He never speaks. He wanders around in the early hours of the morning when it's still dark, feeding seed to birds.
2: Okay, this seems like a nice guy out there in Burwood.
0: For 2 years now, families have been haunted by this mysterious visitor in their suburb. Never says a word, leaves behind only bird seed and absolute mayhem.
2: Okay.
0: Under the cover of darkness, the Burwood Birdman moves in with the precision of a pro. He's quick, he's calculated, and he's only there before dawn.
2: Okay.
0: Right, when the sun comes up, an ear-splitting symphony of squawks echoes through the street and there's a load of poo everywhere.
2: Oh.
0: People are upset.
2: Oh, it's diarrhea seed.
0: Yes. Oh, I don't know if it's the seed or it's just there's so many birds and they're just pooping.
2: Oh, okay. But, okay, so it's not like laced seed. That's not the accusations.
0: I don't. No, no. The accusations are just stop feeding birds all around this town.
2: What's the crime? Well, the crime's feeding birds?
0: Yes, they're annoyed by the noise.
2: It's a crime to feed birds.
0: You're on Birdman's side?
2: Oh, I mean, geez, someone's got to be. Well, he seems like he's doing a good deal. You go up to that man, you say, hey, stop being nice to the birds. Yeah. This is pretty, it's not going to hold up in court, is it?
0: Well, people have gone up to him and said that, and he never says anything back. He doesn't talk to anyone. He just continues throwing the seed out.
2: Just a little smirk.
0: Yes.
2: And sometimes a squawk if you get him on a good day.
0: This has gotten so serious that a current affair have had to cover
2: it. Now,
0: I want you to think about this.
2: Yep.
0: The journalists that went and asked him these questions, think about the work that went into her career. The studying at university, the years and years of exams.
2: Finally that big break on a national program.
0: That's right. And this is what she's doing.
3: What on earth are you doing? You're really ruffling some feathers around here, Mr. Birdman.
4: Oh.
3: Why do you do this every morning? You've got the whole neighbourhood chirping. You're causing poo explosions. Surely you feel a bit bad about that.
5: What is Birdman's motive?
3: Why do you do this every morning? You've got the whole neighbourhood chirping. You're causing poo explosions. Surely you feel a bit bad about that.
5: What is Birdman's

0: question.
1: What's Birdman's motive?
0: You've got the whole neighbourhood chirping. You just know at a current affair HQ, they sat around a table and came up with all those puns.
1: It took them all day in a boardroom.
0: Ridiculous stuff.
1: Miley Cyrus.
0: I stand with Birdman.
1: Well, so do a lot of people online, yeah. A lot of people are on his side. I think I am too, Donny. I think you're bloody right.
0: The scene.
1: Yeah, I think you're bloody right, mate. I'm not scared to say it either.
0: Finally, someone has the guts to say something.
1: Darwin 63, Adam and Donny.

0: Miley Cyrus, End of the World, as the sun comes up over Townsville for a mostly sunny Monday. 26 will be our top. It's 15.4 degrees right now.
1: We've got some pretty big mates coming to town pretty soon. This Saturday, it's going down at 237. The big dogs, Will and Woody, they're rolling on up here because Will wants
2: Good
1: to be a DJ.
2: Good afternoon,
1: Will and Woody.
2: Will
1: wants
2: I'm
1: to be
2: a
1: DJ.
2: Drive home.
1: Okay, that's it. Yeah, it's good Will and Woody impression.
2: Thank you.
1: Mates of the show, Will and Woody are coming up. Why and how, we're going to bring it to you next, and then hopefully might be able to reveal to you how you could get involved as well.
0: Ooh, it's going to be a big Saturday night. Let's talk about it next. Adam and Noddy, Star 106.3.

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0: John Mellencamp, Jack and Diane. Good morning. It's Star 106.3, Adam and Donny, 7 minutes to seven. Still My Standby right up next. Stand by for Still My Standby.
1: Oh, yeah.
0: But Will and Woody here on Star 106.3 between 5 and 7 weekdays, our drive show. And I know Will on that show used to do some DJing, and his buddy Woody on the show is trying to get him back into the scene.
1: Yeah.
0: He's organised him a DJ tour around the country.
1: Yeah, and they're looking and looking and looking and looking before our very own Danny, DJ Delicious, just gave him a call and said, guys, what are you talking about?
0: Mm.
1: There's only one place to be in all of Australia.
0: Mm.
1: If Will wants to make a comeback, you got to come to 237.
0: That's right.
1: So it's going down this Saturday.
0: Yeah, so not only are they going to do a DJ date there on Saturday, that's the end of his tour.
1: Yeah.
0: It all culminates with 237. Have a listen to this on the drive show, Woody telling Will where his final date of that tour is going to be.
2: The biggest club in Townsville, my friend.
3: What club. Are you talking?
2: Club. 237, club 237, huge clubs. You are the headline act, my friend.
3: Wow.
2: At that club.
3: Wow.
2: Next Saturday.
3: Cool.
2: No, we're talking thousands of people. They say no to people because it is such a hot club in Townsville. Oh, yeah. Clear the decks for Saturday night because your boy DJ Will is going to be headlining.
3: Did you tell me that's after the races?
2: It's after the race.
4: Cup day in Townsville.
2: Yeah.
3: Okay.
2: I can answer any questions you've got the gig.
3: So many questions.
2: It's bloody exciting, mate.
3: People line up for 2 or 3 hours to get into the club.
2: Yep. Mate,
3: wow.
2: It goes off.
3: And you said that I'm playing back-to-back with someone. Is that right?
2: DJ Delicious.
5: I'm DJ Will.
0: Yes. DJ Delicious.
1: Oh, is that really rock DJ by Robbie Williams? You've just aged yourself out of a ticket on Saturday night.
0: No, Listen.
1: 237's always free, and it will be on Saturday.
0: It's going to be a hot, hot night, as they mentioned, after the races, but surely I can get in. I'm friends with the DJ.
1: Yes, DJs.
0: I'm friends with DJ Delicious and Will.
1: We're DJs ourselves.
0: Yeah, that's right. Not that kind, though. I've never done a nightclub like that.
1: We'll have different ways for you to skip that enormous queue that sits out the front of 237 throughout the week, especially Danny later today will give you some tips and tricks on how to do so. Mm. But I'd stay on here. If you want to come along Saturday night to see DJ Will in all his glory, and also DJ Delicious doing the damn thing yet again, we'll tell you how you can do it.
0: It's going to be huge. All right, it's Adam and Donny, Star 106.3. Our local news next with Naomi Lynch. And then after 7, Still My Standby. If you don't know what that is, have a listen to this.
6: 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You feeling good?
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5: A very good morning. Traffic starting to build. Wilcox Street inbound through Cosgrove and Ingham Road. Just a minor build up at this stage. A little bit under speed through Garvin around Duckworth Street and Mather Street. Moving well, Charters House Road, Hermit Park in Misterton and University Road through Annandale. It's a big one on this with an unmissable finance rate across the MY26 X-Trail Hybrid and Petrol range. 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I'm Brad. More traffic in 30 minutes on Star 106.3.
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17: Good morning, Naomi Lynch here with your local news first. Townsville Council's officially lodged a submission calling for Canberra to abandon proposed changes to national disaster recovery funding arrangements. The changes would see funding split 50-50 with state government, potentially leaving Queensland in the lurch, with recent modelling predicting our state will shoulder 40% of the nation's disaster costs over 20 years. Mayor Nick DeMeadows dubbed it a disaster of a deal, saying councils and ratepayers could be forced to foot the bill. Queensland's first designated business and community precinct has been deemed a success so far, 4 weeks after being introduced. The state government says the streets of Maryborough are being made safer, with 180 people scanned for weapons under Jack's Law, 12 people banned from the precinct and 32 people charged with nearly 60 offences as part of a crackdown on antisocial behaviour. Police Minister Dan Purdy says Cairns, Townsville and Mackay are next in line.
18: Off the back of this, surely, we've already announced start rolling this out around the state. We'll certainly be having a really good look at the positive results here, and we're looking to replicate that elsewhere.
17: And the Cowboys NRLW side has claimed their first win of the season, overcoming a 16-point deficit against the Canberra Raiders. A double for winger Margot Vella helped North Queensland mount a second-half comeback, with halfback Rosie Kelly's boot adding the extras to win 18-16. Coach Ricky Henry says he was so proud of the team.
19: The resilience they've shown over the last 4 weeks, and then, you know, to get out there and, like you say, back against the wall there, they really stood up, and it took a lot of effort to get ourselves back just in the game and then sort of get ahead and play the type of footy that we know we're capable of doing. So really proud of that.
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20: Hi there, I'm Matt McDonald. 5 more gold medals for Australia to end the Com Games with a total of 70. 2 of those gold came in the men's and women's para bowls this morning, while the other 3 came at the velodrome. Tara Nalen broke another world record to win the C4-C5 1,000 metres time trial. Lee Hoffman won the men's 1,000 metres time trial, while Alyssa Pilates beat out Georgia Baker to win the women's elimination.
21: Oh, I didn't even think it was a possibility. I mean, such a stacked field, and when you've got idols in your team, like, geez, oh, I can't believe it.
20: Pilates on 7 there. Motorists will be paying more for petrol from today, with a fuel excise discount ending last night. The price of unleaded is expected to hit $2.20 a litre this week, while diesel is expected to top $2.60. And at least 5 people are dead and dozens are missing after a fire on a ferry off Indonesia. The ferry, with 271 people on board, was travelling from East Java to South Sulawesi when the blaze broke out.
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20: Essendon are now sitting on the bottom of the AFL ladder after going down by 72 points to the Crows. Richmond got themselves off the bottom with an 11-point win over West Coast, while the Demons came from 17 points down to beat the Suns by 9. Blues Origin coach Laurie Daly has confirmed league's worst-kept secret that he won't be returning to the role. In yesterday's action, the Eels held off the Tigers to win 16-13, while the Sharks beat South 32 points to 16. That's the latest in news and sport.
22: 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Our grand opening is Friday the 14th of August at 222 Ross River Road, Aikendale. Yes, we're moving. 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
0: Bit of a chilly one this morning, but starting to warm up a little bit now. We're on for a top of 26 today. Going to get down to 13 degrees overnight this evening. That sun is starting to poke through the clouds. Should be nice and sunny all day long from this point going forward. On the top of Castle Hill right now, it's 15 degrees.
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8: 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This is Adam and Donny. On air now. Star.
0: Yeehaw, welcome to a brand new week. It's 7:04. You're with Adam and Donny on Star 106.3. The Commonwealth Games has wrapped up, Donny.
3: Just as soon as it's come, it's gone.
0: Yeah, it's very quick, isn't it? 171 medals in total for the Australians, including 70 gold. We're always going to thrash him.
3: Yeah.
0: No one else had a chance. That was really a race for second between England and Canada. England actually got second in the end.
3: Oh, yeah.
0: When we last left on Friday, Canada was coming second, but they got 110 medals, 29 gold, and Canada got 62 with 19
3: so
0: gold.
3: So less than half of the gold that we got.
0: Yeah.
3: Makes you think.
0: Oh, it's a shame, isn't it?
3: It really is.
0: I would die.
3: Should we split ourselves into Queensland and New South Wales, put a line through the middle of us, and then send two countries just to try and make things a bit more fair?
0: Both would still beat them.
3: Yeah. Oh, no, of course. We know that to be true. But, like, just to make a little bit of competition out there.
0: Yeah.
3: We've got 4 years to think about it.
0: Yep.
3: We'll work on it.
0: We'll make a call to England. We'll check with them if that's what they want. We'll see.
3: How would you like to go to Las Vegas? Think about that for a second. It could be you. Last year, we were talking about this earlier, Bailey and Kai from Kerwin nabbed up this prize, and they have not been the same ever since that they went. But the iHeart Radio Music Festival's going down. BTS is going to be there. You got thousands of bucks in spending money. 5 nights at the MGM Grand. Return flights for two. And all you got to do is register on star1063.com.au or be a sneaky little devil and wait to see. Because up next, we're going to be calling out a name. If they do not call us in a 30-minute time frame, you can call us and steal their name on the standby list.
0: That's right. It's Steal My Standby, thanks to Joyce Main Electrical. And we're calling a name out right up after TLC No Scrubs. This is Star 106.3. Adam and Donny, get ready for Vegas, baby.
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0: TLC, No Scrubs, Star 106.3, Adam and Donny. 26 the top for our Monday, mostly sunny. It's 15 degrees right now, and this is your chance to win your way to Las Vegas for the iHeart Radio Music Festival.
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3: Oh, I'm up and about for this. 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You're on the standby list and you could be winning what, Adam?
0: Well, where do I start? A trip to Las Vegas. You win tickets to the iHeartRadio Music Festival. We're talking BTS, Benson Boone, Cardi B, Major Lazer. They're all going to be there. 5 nights at MGM Grand Hotel and Casino. $3,000 spending money. Oh. Airport transfers. We'll sort it all out for you.
3: Okay. Are we ready for our first name? This is big. We're the first cab off the rank. I'm excited about this.
0: Here we go.
3: Because also, if this is not your name, do not fret, do not worry, because they have 30 minutes to call us. And if they don't... it could be all yours.
0: 30 minutes, no more, no less. 30 minutes exactly.
3: We're looking for Renee Whitehouse. 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Our number, Renee, is 1-300-00-1063. 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
0: It's Adam and Donny, Star 106.3. 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

0: Ray, where's my husband? Good morning. Happy Monday. It's Adam and Donnie, Star 106.3.
1: What happens in Vegas is paid for by us. So I guess our accountant will know what you've been up to.
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3: We're on the lookout for a lady named Renee Whitehouse because standing in front of her is the opportunity to go to Las Vegas. 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
4: By 7:40.
3: It's all yours. 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Renee Whitehouse, you've been put on notice. And you've also been put on notice if you're driving down Wilcox Street right now. Could be you off to Las Vegas. Now, up next, Adam.
4: Yes.
3: The advertising package.
4: Oh, the one that you bought on our enemy station.
3: Yes. Ronald McDonald House Gala 2 weeks ago made a bit of a stir, made a bit of noise. A lot of people have been coming up to me asking me, what are you going to do with it? I've got no idea.
4: Yes.
3: What's the plan?
4: Yes.
3: What they have said to me and what will happen going forward, we have been cleared. We're allowed to talk about this.
4: Oh, cool.
3: We got asked not to for a while.
4: Yeah, we did.
3: But finally, we'll be able to put a bow on this thing.
4: We can.
3: What's happening with the advertising package that this show purchased on a rival network?
4: Yes.
3: And we know you're listening.
4: Yes, oh, they listen every day.
3: Just like our lawyers. So we'll do it next, and we'll try and not step on any toes.
4: Okay, good luck. Adam and Donnie, Star 106.3.
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8: Ladies and gents, this is the moment you've waited for. 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

0: The greatest show, Star 106.3, Adam and Donnie. Time is ticking on Still My Standby, Renee Whitehouse. 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
1: Now, Adam, 2 weeks ago, one of us on this show did something that some people consider a little bit naughty.
0: Okay. Okay, one of us.
1: I was at the Ronald McDonald Gala, McDonald House Charities Gala. We've done a lot of work with Ronald McDonald House Charities in the past.
0: Yes.
1: Our 24-hour toy-a-thon, Townsville Sign Marathon and a half.
0: Yes, we love them.
1: We love them, right? I was there on the night and there was a silent auction. And after one or two glasses of red, I saw an auction item. And it was a $2,500 advertising package for a different radio station. Not ours.
0: No.
1: I thought, this would be funny. Yeah,
0: not our company. Fierce rivals,
1: well,
0: enemies.
1: I wouldn't use those words.
0: Oh, you wouldn't?
1: We're all friends, right?
0: Sorry, I'm just quoting what you were saying off air. I'm just quoting what you were saying during the song there.
1: And so I thought it'd be funny to get the bids rolling. I chucked $1,500 on it.
0: Mm.
1: Everyone else thought it'd be funnier if I got left with the bill.
0: Yeah.
1: Which is what happened.
0: No one else wanted to purchase the advertising.
1: No, that's what happened at the end of the day.
0: Only you wanted it. Opening bid and closing bid.
1: Opening and closing bid, $1,500. Went to an amazing course.
0: Yes.
1: Not losing sleep over that.
0: Yes.
1: Obviously had to find the funds, but, you know, it's okay, which then put us in a pretty interesting position where Adam and I were the rightful owners, and still are, the rightful owners of an advertising package on a direct competitor's network.
0: We've had our lawyers checking over the fine print. I'm sure they've had theirs.
1: Categorically funny.
0: Yes.
1: It's just a funny
0: thing. You can't deny it.
1: It just is funny.
0: Yes. Made national press headlines.
1: Yep. People coming up to me saying, what are you going to do with it? I've got this idea. I've got that idea. You should do this. You should do that. Everyone in our network wanted a piece of the cherry.
0: Yes, they did.
1: But nothing happened because I have been sitting on this for 2.5 weeks now.
0: Yep.
1: Sent off an email.
0: You did, yeah.
1: Got nothing back.
0: They didn't reply to an advertiser
1: which
0: wanted time.
1: Like, now listen, like the idea that you guys didn't see it is just not true.
0: Yeah.
1: Like, I know that you guys are aware.
0: Yeah.
1: I saw Kate at the races on Saturday. We're all friends. Like, there's no bad blood. We joke around. Like, we're all friends here.
0: Yes.
1: So I thought it was a bit peculiar when I didn't get an email back.
0: Some friend.
1: Kate's not in charge of the advertising.
0: Some friend.
1: Now, this is what I think should happen here. I want to put a bow in this. I want to tie it off. I want to be done with it.
0: Okay.
1: I've had my fun. I think it's hilarious.
0: Mm-hmm.
1: Now we can do something good with it. We could come together here as two radio networks to do something cool, in my opinion.
0: Yeah, definitely.
1: Now, I have purchased the space. Therefore, Adam and I have purchased the space.
0: Mm.
1: We're not going to put our show on your station. We know that'll never fly. We asked our lawyers. They said, you don't have to.
0: Yeah.
1: Now, what I want to do is I am an ambassador for Northern Queensland Legacy, which is an amazing charity. I do a lot of work with them. They're fantastic people. And in the biggest garrison city in the country, Townsville, it's such an important charity. They do such important work, taking care of those who have paid the ultimate sacrifice or lost their ability to provide through service in the armed forces. Legacy Appeal Week starts on the 31st of August, okay? That gives you guys 3-4 weeks to get an ad together, chuck it on your station, and start banging the drum for the Legacy Appeal. This is the 80th year of Northern Queensland Legacy. Massive, right?
0: Yeah.
1: Legacy Appeal this year matters more than ever. I am, even though it says I can't transfer it in the T's and C's, offering you guys a safety valve here.
0: Bend the rules for a good cause.
1: I think, and if you really want, chuck your own $2,500 on top. Let's match it.
0: Oh.
1: Right? I've got $2,500 worth of advertising. I reckon you guys should chuck $2,500 worth of advertising. Let's give Northern Queensland Legacy $5,000 worth of advertising on your stations. We'll find some spots on ours. I'm sure we're already doing so. There's an opportunity so both of us can come together, do something pretty cool, help out a cause that matters to everybody here in this city. That's what I think we should
0: do. Peace and love. That's what it's all about. Peace and love.
1: That's what I think we should do. Do you agree, Adam?
0: I agree, mate. That's a wonderful cause, wonderful way to put the money, for sure.
1: Now, the ball's in your court.
0: Yep.
1: I know you have my email. It's sitting in an inbox unread somewhere.
0: We know you're listening. You listen every day. You're obsessed.
1: Please, somebody reach out. I've done my part.
0: Yes.
1: Reach out to me. Let me know you're going to do that. We'll let the Legacy people know. They'll be over the moon. They'll be ecstatic. And let's all, you know, move on from this whole, what I would call, funny debacle.
0: Good work, Donnie. It's Adam and Donnie, Star 106.3. This is Amy Shark.

0: Biggest ick. Amy Shark, Start 106.3. It's 7.28. Adam and Donnie. Now, time is ticking here, Don.
1: Yes, it is. We're looking for a lady named Renee Whitehouse because we've got a ticket for her in the draw here to get to Las Vegas. Five nights accommodation, thousands of dollars of spending money, the iHeartRadio Music Festival. All Renee has to do is call us on 1-300-00-1063. And if she doesn't call us in the next 11 minutes, your chance to call that number and get yourself in the draw for a trip to Las Vegas.
0: She's had since 10 past, so something tells me she may not be calling. So you better get ready to call, put yourself in the draw. We'll do that after news. It's Adam and Donnie, Star 106.3.
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3: Well, traffic has built up. Wilcox Street inbounds from Cosgrove, Shore Road and Ingham Road. Busy bus space from Mount Louisa around the roadwork zones. And also a good run on Darrell Road. Getting busier, though, through Headley approaching Nathan Street and University Road under speeds for Annandale. Police are making Queensland safer. They have an important job to do, so there's no excuse for abuse. Authorised by the Queensland Government of Brisbane. I'm Brad. More traffic in 30 minutes on Star 106.
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9: Good morning, Naomi Lynch here with your local news first. Townsville's launched an appeal for the federal government to abandon its proposed changes to national disaster recovery funding arrangements. Council lodged a submission to the National Emergency Management Agency, dubbing the changes a disaster of a deal. They're looking to share the disaster funding 50-50 with state governments, potentially leaving Queensland at a disadvantage with our larger number of emergencies and major weather events. Mayor Nick DiMeo says if the deal goes through, there's serious risk councils will be forced to introduce an annual disaster levy or simply abandon infrastructure repairs. The first month of new e-mobility device laws has already seen police seize 240 e-bikes and issue nearly 1,000 fines across Queensland. The new laws began on July 1 and aim to crack down on things like speeding, drink riding, unsafe behaviour and also allow police to seize illegal devices. In our region, officers have already confiscated 4 non-compliant e-bikes and dished out 92 fines. Meantime, regional Queensland is seeing a surge in electric vehicle uptake, outperforming the southeast. As of June this year, there were 1,900 EVs registered in Townsville, an increase of 60% on the previous year. But RACQ's Michael Kane says anxiety around range and charger availability remains among the top causes for drivers delaying the switch.
10: So what we need to see, particularly in western Queensland, because it's still too common for people to find broken chargers, so we need much better charging infrastructure and better investment into regional EV charging.
9: And most Aussies are hitting the road unprepared for long country trips, according to new research. It's Rural Road Safety Month, and the Australian Road Safety Foundation is warning drivers not to get complacent, as a false sense of security is behind a staggering rise in country road fatalities. 906 people were killed on rural roads last year, while 11 people have died in the northern region this year. Founder Russell White says many motorists set off without properly preparing for their journey.
11: Well, unbelievably, Australian drivers are heading on road trips completely unprepared. The majority simply don't plan where they're going to refuel or don't check that the car is in a fit state to drive. And over half don't check even the weather forecast. So this sort of complacency can turn a family holiday into an emergency very quickly.
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12: Hi there, I'm Matt McDonald. The Commonwealth Games in Glasgow have come to a close after another successful day for Australia. Five more gold were added to our haul on the final day, two in bowls and three in cycling. It leaves us well on top with 70 gold medals, while cyclist Georgia Baker was given the honour of carrying the Aussie flag at the closing ceremony. A Qantas flight to South America has had to return to Australia following a reported mechanical issue. The flight from Sydney to Santiago was over the South Pacific when it turned around last night, forced to head to Melbourne because of Sydney's airport curfew. It's been revealed two helicopters that collided while fighting wildfires in Greece belonged to an Australian company. Two people died in the crash while two others survived. The choppers were leased from Sunshine Coast base McDermott Aviation. And Iran has hit out at Donald Trump's latest claim that a deal to end the conflict is imminent after the president cancelled new military strikes. Iran says talk of a deal is nothing but a new lie.
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12: The race for AFL's top four is now wide open after the weekend. The Crows now into fourth on percentage after their 72-point thrashing of Essendon, while the D's are circling after they beat the Suns by 9. West Tigers coach Benji Marshall says he's proud of half Adam Dewey despite their 16-13 loss to the Eels. It follows a horror week off the field for the club, while the Sharks beat South 32-16 to consolidate fourth spot on the NRL ladder. That's the latest news and sport.
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14: A bright and sunny Friday as we head into the weekend. Tops of 26 degrees today. Saturday, some cloud cover and a slight chance of some rain in the north as the wind does pick up. Sunday will be partly cloudy with a fresh easterly wind and temperatures in the mid-20s. That is the latest news, sport and weather. I'm Bethany Ross with Adam and Donnie on Star 106.3. And a big congratulations to the brothers.
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0: Yeehaw, welcome to Monday, 7:36 in the morning.
1: Isn't that just the most Monday thing you've ever heard? Bethany Ross is sick today.
2: Yes.
1: Some weather from Friday, I think you just heard. Here's what's actually going down today. A top of 26, a low of 13. It's 15 degrees right now. It should be sunny all day.
2: That's great work, Donny.
1: I hope that Beth is feeling okay. She is sick.
2: Yes. We miss her.
1: A lot of people are sick in this office today.
2: Yeah.
1: A lot of people.
2: You've got like a suspicious tone to your voice.
1: Well, I just can't help it. Like, oh, I was sick all week last week. I feel bad.
2: Do you want to list the people that aren't
1: here
2: today?
1: No, I won't be doing that. No.
2: Sorry, I just thought you were getting at the fact that you wanted to call people out.
1: No, it's not a call out. Okay. I was just alluding to the fact that I was quite sick last week. Do I think that I might have knocked a few people off? I think maybe.
2: Oh, that's what you're saying. I just got confused.
1: Super spreader event.
2: I just got confused because off air you were like, where is everyone? We're the only ones that want to work. So I just got to be confused. We went on air and you changed your tune. That's all.
1: Right. Now, that's not what I said. I said, I hope everyone's doing all right.
2: Yeah, that's what he said. Yeah, jeez, sorry.
1: Hope everyone's all right.
2: Yeah.
1: There is quite a few out.
2: Yeah, see? There's the real Donny coming through.
1: Now.
2: There he is.
1: I love it. Steal my standby. We've been waiting and waiting. There's 3 minutes left for a lady named Renee Whitehouse to give us a call. If she does not, you're about to hear Coldplay. On the other side of Coldplay, you will have the opportunity to win your way to Las Vegas, Nevada.
2: Yes.
1: 5 nights at the MGM. This is a huge prize.
2: Amazing.
1: All you'll have to do is call us 1-300-00-1063 on the other side of Coldplay.
2: Mm.
1: This is massive.
2: Mm.
1: Because I got a hunch Renee isn't going
2: to
1: call up.
2: She has had a long time so far to already call. So get that, get the dialing finger ready, is what I'd say. Get
1: your phone ready. Viva Las Vegas, it should be called right now.
2: Yeah, exactly.
1: Very well done.
2: No, I agree with you, mate. That's genius. Coldplay, Adam and Donny Star Music.

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1: 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We're looking for thieves.
0: Time is up.
2: It's only a two-day music festival in Vegas.
3: Hiya, family, feeling good?
2: What could possibly go wrong?
4: Steal my standby.
1: This is the current situation. We got a trip for two to Las Vegas to give away. That's what we want to do. It's day one. Steal my standby. And a standby could be stolen right now. 1300 00 1063. Renee Whitehouse, is any relation to the president? We don't know.
5: Yeah, that's what we're wondering. Maybe some relation to Trump with the White House name. I don't know.
1: Might be busy.
5: Yes.
1: She's missed her opportunity. Let's go to the phones, Adam. They are blowing up the lux. Just pick one at random.
5: Picking at line four, I think. Good morning, Star 106.3. Adam and Donnie, who we got there?
6: Adelaide.
1: Adelaide, you want to go to Las Vegas?
6: Woo-hoo!
1: You're in the draw. It's that simple, Adelaide. Who would you take with you?
6: Probably my brother.
1: Oh, okay, so probably your brother. Who else is on the list? Who else would you have to sift through before you get to your brother?
6: Well, there is a boyfriend, buddy.
1: Oh, okay, so probably your brother. Who else is on the list? Who else would you have to sift through before you get to your brother?
6: Well, there is a boyfriend, but he doesn't like...

0: Well, still only domestic, but still.
1: Still.
0: It works, kinda.
1: Yeah.
0: Well, Adelaide, I'm going to put in you as a thief this morning. You have stolen.
1: You're dirty thief.
0: You've stolen Renee's standby list, and hopefully we'll be calling you and Riley to let you know that you've won a trip to Las Vegas.
1: Yeah, thanks very much. Get onto Riley and figure it out, I reckon. It's all thanks to Joyce Main Electrical, quality appliances, innovation, and everyday savings. Another Steal My Standby. We'll do it again tomorrow. Two more during today's shows
0: yes,
1: as well.
0: Yes.
1: So stand by for that. It's Adam and Donnie Star 106.3. Up next, if you missed Locked Away for 10K last week, we've got the entire week for you.
0: Well, no, it's not going to be 12 hours of audio.
1: Yeah. Oh, is that not what we're doing?
0: No, that's not what we're doing.
1: Oh, I was just going to press play on from Monday onwards. No, we have a little audio package for you. 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

0: Lost Frequencies, Callum Scott, where are you now? Star 106.3 with Adam and Donnie for Snooze Townsville. It's amazing what a little snooze can do. Right up next, $1,000 minute. We'll give you your bonus question. But before we get there, last week we were doing this.
1: Adam and Donnie's Locked Away for 10K.
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3: Yep, 106.3. It's all over Red Rover. Thorn and Cage, the brothers, have won it. They got a big photo in the Townsville Bulletin this morning. Everyone's very excited. $10,000 walked out the door. We handcuffed 10 people together to try and see who could outlast the others to win $10,000. And we've got a full recap of what you might have missed if you were on holidays last week.
0: Five Townsville couples handcuffed to each other in our boardroom trying to win themselves $10,000.
4: G'day, I'm Xavier.
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11: And we're the twins.
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13: And I'm Cage.
14: And we're the brothers.
0: Townsville Tom and Canada Christie.
15: I've been living in Townsville for 2.5 years now.
0: The green card couple.
3: The green card couple.
0: And the whole competition got turned on its head.
16: This time tomorrow, we need this room split up into two teams. Each team can only have two couples on it, which means that one of you, this time tomorrow, will not make it through to the next stage. You must be on a team to get through to the next stage.
3: Things were pretty simple between the twins and the green card couple. They both picked each other.
10: The green card couple.
11: The twins.
4: I think we've just had a connection with them from the start.
0: But things got more complicated when two couples both picked the brothers.
17: We're going to go with the boys.
7: The brothers.
3: So the deciding vote came down to the brothers.

0: Which couple would they leave out and send home? Who are you wanting to team up with?
1: We want to go with the besties. Yeah.
2: The besties are through. The besties are through, which means, unfortunately, Jeanette and Xavier, your time in the locked away house is done. How'd you like the experience?
3: It was worth it, yeah.
0: We offered up a temptation challenge for our four couples.
4: Walk away from the game now and win what's inside the mystery envelope.
0: The green card couple were immediately interested.
5: The green card couple, Tom and Christy, said, leave.
6: You
5: guys are out.
2: There's tears in the room. The twins are crying. The besties are crying. Harvey Norman Electrical has given you guys $1,000 to spend in store. $1,000.
0: After 4 days of being handcuffed together and thousands of votes online, the brothers had a decision to make. Would they leave it to you, the public, or would they decide which couple would be eliminated?
7: What is your decision?
8: Oh, we have decided we are going to choose ourselves.
2: Without further ado, after 4 days handcuffed together, brothers, who is going home?
8: We have decided to send home the besties.
0: Oh,
8: wowee.
0: Huge. For now, the stage was set. The twins versus the brothers for $10,000.
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5: All right, brothers, you unlocked yourselves in 7 minutes, 27 seconds.
2: The boys have unlocked. The twins failed to unlock themselves in the 15-minute max time allotment, which means that the brothers, Thorn and Cage, you have won $10,000.
1: I don't know.
2: They are speechless.
8: I'm super proud of my little brother. I love him so much. And like, oh, like.
2: Thorn, talk to us. Little brother, how are you feeling?
1: Oh, I don't know what to feel right now. So many things are going through my brain.
8: I thought we were too dumb to get past that challenge. Hey.
2: Is there anyone you want to thank on the outside?
1: All our fans. All the supporters, the amount of people that we've seen that have said they loved us that I don't even know any of them. Thank yous and like the people in here that have gone out and said, you know, they support. My mind's blown up right now.
4: So the brothers took out the $10,000.
0: And what we would like more than anything in the whole wide world is to give away $11,000 in the span of two shows.
4: That'd really annoy the bosses.
0: That would really annoy them.
4: We'd love to do it. So up next, $1,000 minute bonus question. Can we give away $11,000
0: Please
4: in 2 days?
0: Do it for us. Adam and Donnie Stone at 6th Street. That is next.

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0: Taylor Swift's newie. I knew it, I knew you. Star 106.3, Adam and Donnie. It's 18 degrees in Townsville right now. 26 is going to be our top. Mostly sunny conditions expected. I think that's great money winning weather, if I can say that myself.
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9: Well, traffic is heavy now. The Bruce Highway, Wilcox Street, inbound between Derrigan and Cosgrove. Busy both ways through Mount Louisa around the railroad zones. Also busier now on Hugh Street, both ways through West End and Darrell Road, inbound through Headley and Nathan Street. There's a Queensland we love and the one we fear, and it takes an unwavering resilience to call both home. Suncorp Insurance, resilience never rests. I'm Brad, more traffic in 30 minutes on Star 106.3.
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10: Good morning, Naomi Lynch here with your local news first. Townsville is leading calls for the federal government to abandon proposed changes to national disaster recovery funding arrangements. Mayor Nick DeMeadows labelled it a disaster of a deal that could see an open-ended tax slapped on North Queenslanders. The proposed changes would see disaster funding split 50-50 with state and territory governments. Modelling in recent years has predicted Queensland would shoulder 40% of the nation's natural disaster costs between 2020 and 2060, around $530 billion. Townsville City Council's now launched an official appeal, lodging a submission to the National Emergency Management Agency. 4 illegal e-bikes have been seized in Townsville in the first month since new laws were introduced. Across the state, police have confiscated 240 devices and issued nearly 1,000 fines, including 64 locally, as part of a crackdown on unsafe behaviour and unsafe devices. Meantime, more and more people are making the switch to electric vehicles, with regional Queensland experiencing a surge. Townsville's seen a 60% increase in EV ownership in the past year. RACQ's Michael Kane says supporting the uptake of EVs will help reduce our dependence on unleaded and diesel fuel.
11: So with the continued problems we're having in the Middle East and with fuel, electric vehicles are a great way to provide energy security for Australia, and particularly for regional areas where the cost of fuel is much higher. And so it's important that we continue to support all Queenslanders to have a choice of an electric future.
10: And regional drivers are being warned we aren't immune from dangerous driving habits. Research released for Rural Road Safety Month has found more than one in four drivers believe rural roads are safer than city streets, despite more than two in three road deaths occurring in regional areas. Australian Road Safety Foundation's Russell White says improving road safety involves local drivers as well as visitors from the city.
1: Well, you might think that it's just city drivers that don't respect country roads, but often it's local drivers that are also doing the wrong thing. In fact, it's really local residents that are more likely to speed on their own roads and more likely to get behind the wheel when they're tired compared to city drivers.
10: 11 people have died on our roads in the northern region so far this year.
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12: Hi there, I'm Matt McDonald. The Comm Games in Glasgow have wrapped up with Australia finishing well on top with 70 gold. Five more were added on the final day, two in bowls and three in cycling. Then the closing ceremony had a distinct Aussie feel, with Delta Goodrum headlining the performers, joined by Scottish singer Cammy Barnes for a rousing rendition of You're the Voice, while cyclist Georgia Baker was given the honour of carrying the Aussie flag.
13: To celebrate with some of my closest friends as well, and then the whole team that I've also been around since I was really young, I think, yeah, I couldn't have asked for anything more.
12: Baker on seven there. House prices across the country continue to dip, with experts warning further falls are likely. PropTrack has prices down 0.3% in July, while figures from Cotality have the fall at 0.7%. The long-awaited trial for former broadcaster Alan Jones will get underway in Sydney today, and experts say petrol prices shouldn't get as high as we saw at the start of the Iran war, despite the end of the fuel excise discount.
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12: The Crows have thrashed Essendon by 72 points to move back into AFL's top four. The Demons have kept their top four hopes alive with a 9-point win over the Suns, while Richmond beat West Coast by 11. A late Eels try has seen the Tigers' losing streak extend to seven games after their messy week off the field, the Eels winning 16-13, while the Sharks beat South 32-16. Meantime, Blues Origin coach Laurie Daly has finally confirmed that he is stepping down from the role after winning this year's series. That's the latest news and sport.
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3: It is going to be a beautiful day right across the villa. Mostly sunny one, no rain on the way. It was a bit frosty first thing this morning. We're going to get down to 13 degrees again overnight this evening, up to 26 in the middle of the day. But right now, on the top of Mount Stewart, it's 18 degrees.
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0: Yeehaw, happy Monday. It's Adam and Donnie. We're hoping to give away $1,000 right now to Chanel. Yeehaw, Chanel.
15: Yeehaw.
3: Yeehaw. Now, Chanel, what would you spend the cash on if you were $1,000?
15: I think I would spend it on some decorations for my room.
3: Some decorations for your...
0: What kind of stuff are you going to put up?
15: Like more drawers or something.
3: More drawers, okay. A duchess for the bedroom. That is the most specific. Chanel, can we just ask, what age range are you?
15: I'm 14 with my mum driving to school.
3: 14, and she wants new drawers for the bedroom. I love it. Chanel, 10 questions, 60 seconds. Can I just say, I reckon you might have a good crack at this morning. Are you ready to go?
15: Yeah.
3: Let's do it.
2: Are you ready to go?
16: Tick-tock, tick-tock, tick-tock.
2: The cash is waiting. The $1,000 minute starts in 3, 2, 1.
3: There we go. How many days are in August?
15: 31.
3: In the movie Madagascar, what kind of animal is Alex?
15: Pass.
3: Summer Bay is a fictional town from what Aussie TV show?
15: I'm in Hawaii.
3: If you were born today, what star sign would you be?
15: Pass.
3: The Civic, Accord and Odyssey are car models by what manufacturer?
15: Pass.
3: Olivia Dean and who else sing the song Rain Me In?
15: Pass.
3: What Disney movie are Anna and Sven in?
15: Frozen.
3: What dog breed is the dog in Beethoven?
15: Pass.
3: Chasing Cars is a 2006 hit from which band?
15: Pass.
3: What decade was the Rubik's Cube invented?
15: 2009.
3: In the movie Madagascar, what animal is Alex?
15: Pass.
3: If you were born today, what star sign would you be?
15: Virgo.
3: Virgo, all right. Adam's got your answer, Chanel.
0: Just one too many passes, I think. Just all right, have a look. There are 31 days in August. You got that one. In Madagascar, Alex is a lion.
3: Lion.
0: You got this one, though. Summer Bay is in Home and Away.
3: Man.
0: If you were born today, you'd be Leo.
3: Leo. A lion as well. There you go. Double lions.
0: Civic, Accord and Odyssey are all made by Honda. Olivia Dean does Rain Me In with Sam Fender. Anna and Sven are in Frozen. You got that
3: one? It's going to be at the Civic Theatre this Thursday.
0: Beethoven is a St. Bernard. Chasing Cars is by Snow Patrol. And Rubik's Cube was invented in the 70s.
3: You say 2009.
0: Not a decade.
3: I mean, fair enough.
0: Still worth a double pass to the movies, eh?
3: Definitely. You can go see the flicks. How good's that, Chanel?
15: Thank you.
3: No, have a great day at school, Chanel. You killed it.
15: All day.
0: Same time, same place tomorrow. The $1,000 minute will return. 1-300-00-1063. In about 10 minutes' time, we'll cross to Michaela in the Star Car with freebies. She's going to be at Domain Harvey Norman.
3: Yeah, Domain Central there. Now, it's always awkward when we hand over ownership of the show to someone else, but one of my best friends in the whole world, Darcy, he wants to come on the show next because he was visiting Townsville over the last week and he reckons he spotted something that no one else has seen.
0: Okay.
3: About the Ville that needs to be spoken about on air. I don't know what it
0: sometimes
3: is.
0: Sometimes you need outside eyes.
3: Which makes me nervous, but he's a podcaster. He's a big shot, you know.
0: Is he?
3: Big shot guy.
0: Do you trust him?
3: I do trust him, not to say anything too silly, but he reckons he spotted something about Townsville that we should all know about. So we'll get Darcy on for Bloody Brilliant Beers next and see what he's noticed.
0: Does he know the radio rules, like the code of conduct and stuff? Because he's a podcaster. They swear and carry
3: on. Those podcasters, you can't trust them.
0: This is Nikki, Yorin, Daisy, Sunroof. It's Adam and Donnie, Star 106.3. That's next. Good morning.

0: Star 106.3, Adam and Donny, 14 past 8, Monday morning. Right up next, we'll check in with Michaela in the Star car with all your free stuff. She's going to be at Harvey Norman Domain Central. But before that, a little bit nervous. Donny's lined up some mate of his to get on the air. He's a podcaster. Go ahead, Donny. Who is he?
1: All right, this is my mate Darcy. Be careful here, Adam. He's a big shot.
0: Is he?
1: Yeah, big-time podcaster. Bloody Beer and Beers. He's one of my good
0: How
1: mates.
0: How tough is he? Could I take him?
1: Okay, I don't know what that's got to do with it. But Darcy, welcome onto the show, bro. What's going on?
2: Not a lot, mate. I'm just now trembling in fear of the thought of Adam taking me, whatever that means. How are you, gents?
1: We're good. So the story was, you're up here visiting and you reckon you've seen something about Townsville that is worthwhile noting. So what'd you see? What can we help you with?
2: Yeah, as you know, Donny, there's no place I like to visit more than Townsville after a Broncos loss. Okay. I was up there for work earlier in the week, and I saw it's actually your TV ad, and I'm pretty sure it's just been heavily edited with AI.
0: Our TV ad?
1: We don't have a TV ad, I don't believe.
0: You sure it was us?
1: We've got billboards?
0: Yeah.
2: No, it was definitely a TV ad advertising your radio show.
0: Was definitely
2: Donny, you're on another radio show that I'm aware about.
1: No, I definitely am only on this radio show. So there was, but what do you? We haven't filmed an ad, Adam.
0: No, definitely not. I have never been on a TV ad. I'm just trying to think. Never.
1: What was the ad like? Like, what was in it?
2: It was literally you two talking about your radio show. But Donny, you looked real. But yeah, Adam, it looked like you've been heavily edited or had a massive weekend.
1: Really? I had a TV ad last year with my old co-host.
0: Oh, you've had one.
1: We had an ad last year with our old co-host, but he's obviously gone. Is it?
2: It's definitely Adam and Donny. Yeah, definitely Adam and Donny. It's even in the super on the screen.
1: What?
0: But I haven't. How would I be in it? I haven't filmed anything.
1: So you're saying it looks like they've AI'd Adam's head onto my old co-host's body, and it's on TV.
2: Yeah, well, I didn't realize it was your old co-host, but if that's the case, Donny, this co-host in question actually licks your face in the ad.
1: Yes.
2: So if this is AI, whose tongue is that?
0: Oh, I tell you,
1: why would they keep in the lick?
0: It's not my tongue because I've never licked him in my life.
1: We had so many complaints last year about he licked my face. What? Whose tongue is that?
0: Why did he lick your face? Why did you put that in there in the first place?
1: I'm trying to think. So it's your head AI'd onto his body.
0: We didn't even know this is on TV. So are they allowed to do this?
1: His tongue is coming out of your AI mouth onto my cheek. Or is it an AI tongue? Whose tongue is that?
0: What?
1: Okay, we need it. Okay, thank you, Darce. Okay, we'll look into that. We will definitely look into that. I'll go grab Jake and we'll ask him.
0: Can we turn on the TV?
1: Yeah, Sunrise. Is it on? We've got Sunrise on, I think. Is that them? Yeah, okay. Thank you, Darcy. Have a good day. That's staggering news.
2: No stress, fellas. I hope you get to the bottom of it.
1: Hang on. You didn't film anything?
0: No. It sounds like, I mean, if that's what happened in the ad that you had on previously, right? It sounds like it's the same ad, but they've, like,
1: are they allowed to do
0: put
1: that?
0: My face.
1: Like, who's even in charge of that? That's outside this building.
0: We have to call someone. Yeah. Well, I think it's outside this building. I don't know. No one's mentioned anything to me. Maybe we have to call the suits.
1: The suits
0: get
1: at corporate
0: on. Yeah.
1: Down to Sydney.
0: I reckon the big dogs in the big city.
1: All right. We'll get on to that.
0: We will. Adam
1: and
0: Donny.
1: Whose tongue is it?
0: It's got to be his,
1: that's
0: right?
1: That's the question of the summer.
0: The old host. Yeah. Adam and Donny Star 106.3.
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0: There goes Teddy Swims, Mr. Know-It-All on Star 106.3. It's Adam and Donnie. Currently 19 degrees in Townsville. It's going to be 26, mostly sunny for the whole day. Let's check in with Michaela in the Star Car with your free stuff.
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3: Oh, I've been waiting to say this. The Mac Attack is back. Where are you at?
4: Yeehaw. Good morning, boys. I am back. I'm actually at Harvey Norman this morning in Domain Central with all your freebies, of course.
3: Like,
4: I've got my Ultra Caramel Protein. I've got my protein milks back. I've got banana milks. I've got chickens, lollies, and all that good stuff.
3: Okay, well, the Mac Attack is back. You know where she's at, Harvey Norman, Domain Central. Go in there. Let me just say, get the protein milks while you can, because me and Adam love them in the mornings. Both of us together absolutely tuck into those.
5: I've got my banana milks, thank you.
3: We both tuck in.
5: No, Michaela, we don't.
3: How long are you going to be there?
4: Been here for the next 10 to 15. Come
3: all
4: see me.
3: All righty, go see Michaela.
5: Adam and Donnie Star 106.3. You were just saying off air that you're going to drink all of them.
3: I'm going to go get some right now.
5: See?
3: Stop me. I'm out of here.
5: Adam and Donnie.

0: the snooze towns. Well, it's amazing what a little snooze can do. It's time for us to go to our local news next. And then the dogs are barking. What's that sound, Donnie?
1: It's time to play the secret hand. We missed this on Friday. We have a family pass to Magnetic Island to give away on 1300 00 1063. If you never listen to us on a Friday, this time of the show on a Friday, we play a dog barking and you have to try and guess what breed it is, and then you win a family pass to Maggie Island. It's that simple.
0: It's huge.
1: We missed it on Friday.
0: Yeah.
1: And it would be remiss of us to not try and make good on that.
0: It would be so bloody remiss, mate.
1: It would be the most remiss thing ever.
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3: Well, traffic's been heavy on the Brewers Highway and Wilcox Street inbound between Derrigan and Cosgrove, but settling down now on the Brewers Highway. Still slow approaching Ingham Road and both ways through Mount Louise and around the Roebuck zones. Heavy out on Sturt Street, both ways through the CBD and Darryl Parade inbound through Mount Louise and Heatley approaching Nathan Street and also Bamford Lane. Make light work of the heavy loads in the all-new Navara. 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I'm Brad. That's the latest traffic on Star 106.
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4: Good morning, Naomi Lynch here with your local news first. Townsville Council's officially lodged a submission calling for Canberra to abandon proposed changes to the National Disaster Recovery funding arrangements. The changes would see funding split 50-50 with state and territory governments, potentially leaving Queensland in the lurch, with recent modelling predicting our state will shoulder 40% of the nation's natural disaster costs over 20 years. Mayor Nick DeMeadows dubbed it a disaster of a deal, saying councils and ratepayers could be forced to foot the bill. Cairns, Townsville and Mackay are next in line for a designated business and community precinct. Maryborough was first cab off the rank, now 4 weeks into a trial, giving police more power to crack down on antisocial behaviour in the CBD. Police Minister Dan Purdy says in that time, police have scanned 180 people for weapons under Jack's Law, charged 32 people with offences including drug possession and public nuisance, and issued 11 banning notices.
5: We have already announced that Townsville, Mackay and Cairns will be next, but we are really looking closely at the work and how it's working here in Maribor.
4: Electric vehicle uptake is surging in the regions, with EV ownership in Townsville increasing by 60% in the past year. RACQ is calling for more regional charging stations to entice more people to make the switch. Spokesperson Michael Kane says it will also benefit drive tourism across the state.
6: But it's fundamental for regional Queensland in terms of its economy for us to support road-based tourism, and with the growing uptake in electric vehicles, we have to give people the option of charging, and it's still too common for EV chargers to be broken and tourists to be stranded.
4: And the Cowboys NRLW sides claimed their first win of the season, overcoming a 16-point deficit against the Canberra Raiders. A double for winger Margot Vella helped North Queensland mount a second-half comeback, with halfback Rosie Kelly's boot adding the extras to win 18-16. Coach Ricky Henry says he was so proud of the team.
7: The resilience they've shown over the last 4 weeks, and then, you know, to get out there and, like you say, back against the wall there, they really stood up, and it took a lot of effort to get ourselves back just in the game and then sort of get ahead and play the type of footy that we know we're capable of doing. So really proud of that.
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8: Hi there, I'm Matt McDonald. The Treasurer has put petrol companies on notice following the end of the fuel excise discount. Jim Chalmers has written to the ACCC asking it to step up its scrutiny of prices while warning servos and suppliers the regulator will be watching them like a hawk. Passengers on a Qantas flight from Sydney to South America have been forced to spend the night in Melbourne because of a mechanical issue. QF27 was about 10 hours into its journey to Santiago when it turned back to Australia. Two people have died after two firefighting helicopters crashed while battling blazes in Greece. The choppers had been leased from a Queensland aviation company. Two others survived the accident. Pauline Hanson has closed the gap to Anthony Albanese as preferred Prime Minister. Albanese's lead is down to 8 points, according to a Redbridge Accent poll. And the Comm Games have wrapped up in Glasgow, with Australia adding 5 more gold on the final day, 2 in bowls, the other 3 in cycling. We finished with 171 medals overall, 70 of those gold.
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8: The Crows have made light work of Essendon, winning by 72 points. It gives them a handy percentage boost as well, which sees them move into fourth spot. While the Suns have suffered their 10th straight loss after letting the game slip against the D's to go down by 9. Eels coach Jason Riles admits he's far from happy despite their 16-13 win over the Tigers. And Blues Origin coach Laurie Daly says it's been an honour and a privilege after finally confirming he will step away from the role. That's the latest in news and sport.
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12: We are on for a top of 26 today. Going to get down to a low of 13 overnight this evening. Should be nice and sunny all day long today. No rain on the radar. We are cruising currently and we are just at 20 degrees across the ville.
3: 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And yep, we're here for it.
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3: 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This is Adam and Donnie on air now. Star is 1063.
14: Yeah, good morning. Welcome to Monday. I think we've gone a little bit mad from Left Away last week.
12: What happened there is I got quite distracted. I literally said out loud, all right, I'm about to do the weather. Yeah. Then I look to my left and I see the breaking news. Laurie Daly has stepped down as the New South Wales coach. And my brain just started racing. I thought, okay, what does this mean for all of us? For Queenslanders, he's run away. He's stolen a series and he's run away into the forest with it.
14: So that's what was going on, because all I saw was you leaning back, stretching and yawning in your chair.
12: I'm looking at that news thinking, what could this mean for all of us?
14: That's what were you thinking while yawning?
12: What does Billy think about all of this? Oh, Laurie Daly stepped out as a coach of New South Wales.
14: So your mind was racing, because to me, your mind looked a blank.
12: Okay. Well,
14: there looked like there was nothing behind those eyes but a glazed
12: expression.
14: Someone's
12: got a case of the Monday-itis. How about this? How about we make it up to you with a bodged weather due to Beth being sick? Can you tell what dog breed this is? Because if you can, and you give us a call on 1300 00 1063, we'll give you a family pass to Magnetic Island. No strings attached. Tell us what dog is barking and you win the tickets. Family pass. It's called The Secret Hound. We'll play it for the first time on a Monday ever next.
14: Name that breed. Simple as that. Adam and Donnie Star, 1063. We'll play next. On the other side of Empire of the Sun. Walking on a dream. 1300 00 1063.

0: Of the sun walking on a dream. It is going to be a beautiful day in Townsville. 26 the top, mostly sunny. It's already 19 degrees, and it's even more beautiful now because we're going to play this.
1: The dogs are barking.
2: What's that sound? It's time to play
1: Secret House.
3: Some people consider it to be the greatest game in radio. Those people are absolutely 100% correct. What happens here? We play a dog barking. You tell us what the breed is, and then you get a family pass to Magnetic Island thanks to SeaLink. Buy online. Go anytime. Jump on that ferry whenever you please. Here's today's bark. A whiny bark this morning. Is it a Monday? Let's go to Bronwyn. Yeehaw, Bronwyn.
4: Yeehaw.
3: Bronwyn, what do you reckon this dog breed is?
4: A dash hound.
0: Ooh, dashy.
3: I hear what you're hearing. Not a dash hound. Another one, Bronwyn. Unfortunately. Okay. Keep calling 1300 001063. Peyton, what do we reckon this dog breed is?
5: I reckon maybe a beagle or a basset hound.
3: Well, you gotta pick one.
6: One or the other. You can't pick three, four, five things.
3: Which one do we like?
5: A beagle?
3: Definitely. Okay, she's locked in beagle. Just looking at the phones, there's 12 people on hold. This is only the second call.
0: Yeah, everyone wanting to play.
3: It's a Monday. We've got nothing else to fill the show
0: with. We have plenty of time to play.
3: But we will say, Peyton, guess what?
5: What?
6: You're going to Maggie Island! How did you know it was a beagle?
5: I'm going to go this weekend.
3: She's going to go this weekend.
6: Oh, yes, excellent.
3: She's over to Maggie. Yeah. How good, Peyton.
5: I'm dancing right now.
6: Oh, that's great news, Peyton.
3: We're all dancing.
5: I'm dancing. My three sisters in the back are celebrating.
6: Oh, excellent. Well, they might be coming with you.
3: They can't believe it.
6: It is a family pass. Well done, Peyton. Have you ever met a...
5: My three sisters in the back are celebrating.
6: Oh, excellent. Well, they might be coming with you.
3: They can't believe it.
6: It is a family pass. Well done, Peyton.

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0: Matchbox 20, long day, Star 106.3, Adam and Donnie, that's our show for another day. Next up, you have Danny for your work day, mate. How are you?
1: What
0: are
1: you? Tell you about a long day. Jesus Christ. Big Danny over the weekend. Jeez. The busiest woman in Townsville.
2: There is an injury. I've got chapped lips.
0: I bet you do. No, that happens. Yeah, that happens with little sleep.
2: I'm licking my chops too much. No, it's because the races was fairly windy. You know, Donnie, you were there.
1: Briefly.
2: I didn't realise, but I must have been licking my lips way too much.
1: Mate.
2: I'm coming in with a sore mouth.
1: Can we just say, Danny's had the most insane 72 hours I've ever seen in my life.
2: Yeah.
1: So you started at the races.
2: Yeah, so I started Saturday after. I actually had sound check at the races at 1:30. I had to be back there at 5:30 to DJ.
1: Yeah.
2: Went home, fed my dogs, let them to the loo, and then I was at 2:37 at 11 to DJ. I went to bed after doing my set at 3:13 a.m. Sunday morning.
0: Wow.
2: Only to rise at 4:30.
0: Wow. What's the point in going to sleep? Isn't it better?
2: I just felt like it was good for my head.
1: Yeah,
2: you know, you're like, well, I've had a little nap.
1: Yeah.
2: You know, you can function.
1: Straight into Townsville Running Fest, which was amazing. So
2: it was a huge day yesterday.
0: What happened after Running Fest? Did you get some sleep?
2: Well, the weird thing is that I must have been overtired. So I got home at 9:30 and I thought, I'm going to lay on the couch and put some Netflix on. Great Dane with me. It's going to be fantastic. Was I still awake at 11 going, why is this happening
1: to me? AM or PM?
2: No. AM. And I was hungry.
1: Yeah.
2: So I just fed myself and then, boom, out like a light.
1: That always gets me. Bit of food knocks me out every time. That's how I know I'm getting old. A bit of food and a light out on the couch and I put me in a coma.
2: Thanks.
0: So this Saturday is another big one for you
2: because Will and Woody DJing
0: with you at 2:37, right?
2: This is huge. Can you believe that? Well, the thing is, Will's been a DJ for a long time. Just people don't realise this.
0: Yeah, and so obviously, they say. There's no way he's going to be as good as you.
2: I really think so. And he's just had some time off, you know, to have a family and stuff. And that happens.
1: Yeah.
2: So we're, you know, better placed to play to your biggest crowd for your return.
1: 2:37.
2: Than 2:37. No pressure.
1: It's going to be huge.
2: No, I can't wait. I'm very, very excited.
1: I'm very excited too. And I'm sure after the weekend you just had, you can't wait to back it up.
2: I know.
1: What's coming up after 9?
2: Missy Rivers, resident psychic here at Star 106.3. It is not horoscope week. It is psychic reading day. So free psychic readings just after 10 o'clock. So please give me a call on 1-300-001-063. Even if you want to give me a call and let me know beforehand, I'll take your deets because the phones just pop off, like literally pop off. And she'll be here soon. I'm going to do some DJing, I reckon.
1: Yeah, you reckon?
0: Cool. Midday mix around midday.
2: Yeah.
0: Show Will how it's done.
1: Yeah.
2: Oh, stop it. My mum said she was going to call them. My mum was so angry.
1: Angry?
2: Because she's like, hey, you're going to show him how it's done.
1: Yeah, good. Townsville on the line. All right, well, we'll come back about 6 o'clock tomorrow morning, I reckon,
0: Adam.
1: Yeah.
0: Are you
1: good for
0: there.
1: That?
0: I'll see you then.
1: Pencil it in.
0: Adam and Donnie, Star 106.3. Bye. No, wait.
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15: Good morning, Naomi Lynch here with your local news first. The first month of new e-mobility device laws have already seen police seize 240 e-bikes and issue nearly 1,000 fines across Queensland. The new laws began on July 1, aiming to crack down on things like speeding, drink riding, unsafe behaviour, and also allow police to seize illegal devices. In our region, officers have already confiscated 4 non-compliant e-bikes and dished out 92 fines. Townsville's launched an appeal for the federal government to abandon its proposed changes to national disaster recovery funding arrangements. Council lodged a submission to the National Emergency Management Agency, dubbing the changes a disaster of a deal. They're looking to share disaster funding 50-50 with state governments, potentially leaving Queensland at a disadvantage with our larger number of major weather events. Mayor Nick D'Amato says if the deal goes through, there's a serious risk councils will be forced to introduce an annual disaster levy. Queensland's first designated business and community precinct has been deemed a success so far, 4 weeks after being introduced. The state government says the streets of Maryborough are being made safer, with 180 people scanned for weapons under Jack's Law, 20 people banned from the precinct, and 32 charged with 59 offences as part of the crackdown on antisocial behaviour. Police Minister Dan Purdy says Cairns, Townsville and Mackay are next in line.
16: Off the back of this, surely, we've already announced rolling this out around the state. We'll certainly be having a really good look at the positive results here, and we're looking to replicate that elsewhere.
15: And the Cowboys have come back from 16-0 to win a Magic Round thriller at Wagga Wagga. Our NRLW side piled on 18 points late in the game to claim the 2-point victory over the Canberra Raiders and notch their first win of the season. Coach Ricky Henry says it was a win North Queensland needed following the NRL side's heavy defeat on Thursday.
17: I think the other thing for us is, like, our club's been under the pump the last 48 hours, and we sort of spoke about that and want to put some pride back in our jersey, and I thought these ladies done that tonight. So, yeah, really proud of them.
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18: Hi there, I'm Matt McDonald. We're being assured petrol prices shouldn't reach the levels we saw at the start of the war in April, despite the fuel excise discount ending overnight. ANU fuel supply expert David Leaney has told Nine, we don't rely on the Strait of Hormuz like we used to.
19: The world used to rely on about 20% of the world's fuel flowing through that area, and that's down to about 9% now because other countries have ramped up their production.
18: The long-awaited trial of broadcaster Alan Jones will get underway today. More than 70 witnesses are expected to be called, with the judge only trial tipped to last for 2 months. New Zealand's been rocked by a 5.7 magnitude earthquake in the country's northeast, the third quake to hit the Shaky Isles across the weekend. There are no reports of major damage or injuries. And Australia's finished the Comm Games way on top of the tally after another 5 gold on the final day. 2 of those came in bowls, the other 3 in cycling. The Aussies ending up with 70 gold overall, well ahead of England in second place with 29 gold.
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18: Essendon are now sitting on the bottom of the AFL ladder after going down by 72 points to the Crows. Richmond got themselves off the bottom with an 11-point win over West Coast, while the Demons came from 17 points down to beat the Suns by 9. Blues Origin coach Laurie Daly has confirmed league's worst-kept secret that he won't be returning to the role. In yesterday's action, the Eels held off the Tigers to win 16-13, while the Sharks beat South 32 points to 16. That's the latest in news and sport.
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2: A little bit of wind, a little bit of cloud today. Slight chance of a shower, more so in the north area. Top temp, 26 degrees. Cool overnight at 13. Mostly sunny all week, and there may be a sprinkle on Friday. In Misterton right now, it's 21.
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2: Well, congratulations. We made it. We made it to Monday. It was a race to the finish line, wasn't it? Big weekend in Townsville. Another one. Horse's birthday over the weekend. Yeehaw, as the boys would say. Huge ladies race day. And the McDonald's Townsville Running Fest was on yesterday. Congratulations to all the competitors. Steal My Standby started today. 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Just on 11 o'clock, you got to call me within 30 minutes. Otherwise, the first person to call will take your spot, and we don't want that. Missy Rivers, our resident psychic, is coming in. 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

Ed Sheeran, Martin Garrix on 20 songs in a row, Star 106.3. It is Danny with you. Misty Rivers, our resident sidekick, are joining me just after 10 on 1300 001063. That is the number you need to call if you want a free psychic reading. Olivia Dean on the way in the two right after Pseudo Echo with a Silent P on Star.

0: else can you do, Harry?
1: I can eat quite a lot of yogurt. You know, like when you watch the Olympics and there's someone on the pommel horse and you go like, oh, how did you discover that you were good at that?
2: Right.
1: It's a bit like that, but it's yogurt. You have some and then you're like, I could have a bit more of this.
0: We'll see you in the 2027 Yoga Olympics, right? That one from Ray, Escapism on in two, right after this one, Closing Time on Star.

0: Green Day on Star 106.3. Mike from Green Day actually is not opposed to a big old farm.
1: Didn't make do a cow noise. I got a million of them.
2: Well, you got a few hundred thousand to go yet.
0: There you go, secret talent. 93 is calling Ace of Base on the way. The Sign, all part of 20 songs in a row. Taylor Swift now, The Fate of Ophelia on Star.

Garden coming up, but very, very soon. Big news announced. DJ Will, half of Will and Woody, will be DJing at 237 this Saturday night. It's going to be absolutely huge. Keep an ear out on how you can win some Skip the Queue passes. Now some G Flip on Star.